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1: All right, very good. KI7RMU. Hi, Randy. N7CJE. EKI7RMU.
2: Yeah, N7CJE. Yeah, how's it going? How's the rest of the field day go?
1: I think it went fantastic. Yeah, how's the rest of your weekend go, Randy?
2: Got a few projects in around here, and a couple of things caught up with me physically, so yesterday was kind of a, and today has been one of those real dull days. Yeah, more doctor time, kind of took a hit, so other than that, I'm just kind of killing time right now. Well, good, I'm glad it went well, and I had a great time seeing all you folks, so really enjoyed it. Thank you much for your time, and 7CJE.
1: 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Hey, we are 6 minutes out from the Seattle ACS net here at 7 p.m. on PSRG, followed by the PSRG information and check-in net. 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And then, of course, we have the 9 o'clock net coming up tonight. KI7RMU, you have a good evening.
2: Yeah, copy that. Yeah, I forgot about that. It's Monday, isn't it? All right, N7CJE.

QSE. The Seattle Auxiliary Communication Services weekly net will begin in 2 minutes. The PSRG repeater will be linked with the Columbia Center repeater. 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

0: Good evening. This is Robert. Oops, I am not hitting any of the repeaters. Hold on. KK7ZOY, radio check. Thank you. I'm not hitting in the voter scope, but we'll go ahead. Good evening. This is Robert. My call is KQ7ZULU-RY, and I am located in the Northwest Sector. Welcome to the Seattle Auxiliary Communication Service Monday Night Information Net. Is there any emergency or priority traffic for the net tonight? Unheard. 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This net meets to exchange information, to check the functioning of our radios, and to keep Seattle ACS members in practice with current net procedures. 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
0: 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What's your announcement? Please come ahead.
1: Thank you, Robert. This is N6AMD, Alex in the Central Corps. I just wanted to give a big heartfelt note of gratitude following up from all of the members who participated in yesterday's Pride Parade activation. 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And Corey NQ1E for backup and training on AV. Great. And a special shout of gratitude out to KM7FDO Jeff, who was en route on the parade and gave a block-by-block check-in from the beginning of his parade journey to the end, back to the beginning, and all the way back to the end. So Jeff, we really appreciated all of your efforts. N6AMD out.
0: Thank you, Alex. I think we can all heartily second that. Are there any other announcements?
2: Kilo Delta 7 Delta Kilo.
0: Doug, go ahead.
3: Thank you. Just wanted to thank all of the ACS members who helped support the field day activities this weekend. Past weekend. We were quite successful in both setup and teardown, and we had a great community of amateurs there on site throughout the weekend, and I think it was an unqualified success. Would like to thank everybody, particularly on this net, the ACS members who supported us both
0: thank you, 37DK. Any other announcement? I'm ahead now. Once again, this is Robert, and my call sign is TK7ZRY, and I am located in the Northwest Sector. In addition to voice check-ins, all ACS members should send Winlink email check-ins via one of the W7ACS RF gateways to ACS-WL. 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Break. It is now time for ACS member check-ins. 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

0: I heard, oh my God, Echo Mike, I heard Juliet, and I heard Juliet's Papa Uniform. Any more stations? Talk about to Juliet. Moving right along to member stations with suffixes, starting with Kilo through November. Come ahead now, please. Kilo through November.
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0: Here is Acknowledge Whiskey Yankee 2 Kilo, Lima Echo Alpha, Mike November Alpha, and Bill November Bravo November, although you were Charlie Mike 2, maybe 3, but gotcha anyway. 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

0: 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We'll acknowledge Whiskey Foxtrot Bravo, Whiskey Tango Sierra, and Zach WS7 Yankee. Welcome to ECF. Other stations, Tango through Zulu. Come ahead now, please. I will now take late or missed ACS member stations. 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

0: Ryan, I'm sorry, I didn't catch that. I got something like November 5 Charlie, but it was kind of scratchy. Can you come back with your call again, please, slowly? I'll try again.
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0: Touch at that time, thank you. Any other stations, Alpha 3 November? 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

0: Oscar Echo Papa got 2 on the list. Once again, this is Robert. My call sign is Kilo Kilo 7 Zulu Romeo Yankee, and I am located in the Northwest Sector. And this is the Seattle Auxiliary Communication Service Monday Night Net. 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

0: Alright, acknowledging Joe, Victor, Charlie, Sierra, and Mark, November, Zulu, Lima. Thank you for checking in. Next, we will take visitor check-ins. 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

0: Very good. I acknowledge Charlie, Juliet, Echo, and Golf, Delta, November. 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November through Zulu.
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0: thank you. Alan, I believe you were Whiskey India Delta, that's correct, I acknowledge you. 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
0: Echo, acknowledging you. Thank you all for checking in tonight. If you would like to receive information about Seattle ATS, please visit us at seattleats.org. We would like to thank the PSRG for the use of this repeater now and in times of emergency. This concludes the Seattle Auxiliary Communication Service Monday Night Net. This is Robert, AK7ZRY, closing the net at 1924. Good night, everyone.
3: This is a late check-in. Kilo, Foxtrot 7, Victor, November, Alpha, Will, in the southwest sector.
0: Victor, November, Alpha, squeezed in. We'll stay closing at 1925. Thanks for coming back.

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0: Kilo Charlie to Mike, testing, testing. Kilo Charlie to Mike, testing.
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1: It's 7:30 and time for the Puget Sound Repeater Group Monday night check-in and information net for June 29, 2026. My name is Jim, and my call sign is Kilo 7, Papa Delta Zulu, K7, PDZ, and I'll be your host for this evening. 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The weekly call list is a subset of the main check-in roster. I will read these call signs, and when you hear yours, just respond with your call and I will acknowledge. If you would like to know your position on this call list or how close you are to making the list, then visit our website at psrg.org/list. This is how the net will run tonight. First, I'll ask for intake any member announcement. Then I'll read the current group announcement and any miscellaneous items. Next, we'll take check-ins from the member roster. Then we'll take internet check-ins from the member roster. And finally, we'll take both late missed and visitor check-ins. Again, this is Jim, K7PDZ, and you're listening to the Puget Sound Repeater Group Monday Night Net. Let's get started. Are there any announcements, any member announcements? Please come with your call sign and name, please. Okay, hearing nothing. I have just one. Now that field day's over and all the excitement from that, coming up the end of July is the PSRG picnic. It will be on July 26th at Magnolia Park. Just talked to Jack, and he's working on getting the sign-up sheet going, so you can sign up and reserve a spot there. The Seattle Parks Department puts a limit on how many people can legally attend, so you got to sign up and get your spot reserved there. So also gives us an idea of who's bringing what for the potluck. So that's always very helpful. Are there any questions on my loan announcement? Okay, you all know how this runs, so let's get going on the check-in list, starting with Jonathan, W0XO.
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3: N1, T-J-T. Thank you, Jim. Good evening, all.
1: Good evening, Brian. Thank you. 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
0: Got you there, Joan, thank you. M2BRN. K3NAH. Okay, you're welcome there, Kenneth. Thank you. We got Rich Mark down there. RKX3O. N3HFF. 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
2: 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Good evening.
0: Hey, thank you there, Jeff. 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AK6SPE.
3: Good evening. This is Alpha Kilo 6, Papa Echo. This is Ray from Fresno, California.
0: Got you there, Jose. Thank you. KE6RAX.
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0: You got you there, Alex. Thank you. 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
0: You're welcome there, Tony. Thank you. AF7UX.
7: AF7UX. Thank you, Jim.
0: You're welcome, Derek. AG7LR.
7: AG7LR. Good evening, Jim.
0: Hey, I got you there, Cody. Thank you. AI7FE. K7AEK.
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0: Good evening there, Ryan. Thank you. K7ECF.
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0: Hey, got you there, Cole. Thank you. 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K7MGE. 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
0: 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Thank you. 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
0: Got you there, Matt. 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KF7. 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
15: 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Alex, thank you, Jim.
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21: KI7RMU. Good evening, Jim. I also have a relay for Tony, KJ7LSA. Thank you.
0: Okay, I got Tony, KJ7LSA down. All right, I'll get that when I get through. Or we'll get him on the list someplace there, so thanks, Jeff. 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
0: 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KI7ZEI.
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26: 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Even Jim and Solar down.
0: All right, Paul. Glad you're holding South Bellevue down. Good job. KJ7EXM. KJ7GDN. Got you there, Brett. Thank you. KJ7HHI. 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
0: 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KJ7LSA Tony. Hey, we got Tony there from Relay from Chuck. 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
26: 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Good evening there, Jim.
0: Good evening there, JR. How are you doing tonight? Anyway, you have a good evening. 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
3: 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Thanks, Jim.
0: Wow, Costa Rica. Man, people are traveling all over the world. Thanks, Matt. 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
0: Got you, Rick and Larissa, so thank you. This is Jim, K7PDZ, and you're listening to the Puget Sound Repeater Group Monday Night Check-In and Information Net for June 29th, 2026. The local time is now 7:47. It's airplane time. So, going ahead with Ryan. KK7CSG. 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
0: Thank you there, Rebecca. 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
14: 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Thank you, Jim.
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22: 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Good evening, Jim.
0: Good evening there, Skipper. 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KR7EED.
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0: Thank you there, Dean. And 7EQL. And 7ITX.
18: And 7ITX. Thank you, Jim.
0: Thank you there, David. All right, N7KUW. And 7, MTC.
1: November 7, Mike Tango Charlie. Appreciate you, Jim.
0: Well, thank you there, Matt. You have a good evening. N7, OEP.
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0: Thank you, Tom. N7, PHT. N7, PNK. NA7, deal. NA7 deal, was that you, Aldo? 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
7: 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Thanks for doing that, Jim.
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0: I will do that. Thank you there, Michael. You guys have a good evening also. Whiskey Alpha 7, Tango Zulu.
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0: Hey, got you there, Zach. 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
0: Thank you there, James. 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
30: 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Here's the receiver to Louis. 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
0: Really broken there, Jerry, but we got you there, so have a good evening. 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
32: 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Thanks, Jim. Hi, Jane.
0: James says, hey, well, thank you to the Megan. Thank you. That's AB9IQX.
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0: Hey, thank you there, Amy. And last but not least, Marty. 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
34: 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Thanks, Jim.
0: Thank you there, Marty. You have a great evening. 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
11: Kilo 7, Romeo, the servicer. Rachel, and if you please accept the relay for KX30. Thank you, Jim. Have a good night.

0: Rachel, what's Jason's call sign? I can't. That's escaping me right now.
1: No worries. It's KX3O. Sorry about the lag. Thanks, Tim.
0: Okay, we got you and Jason on there, Rachel. Thank you. Anybody, any other roster members on the internet right now, please? Okay, hearing nothing. At this time, we'll take late missed or visitor check-ins. If you have a license and a push-to-talk button, we'd like to hear from you, so please come now. But let's break it up into chunks of the alphabet. I mentioned a little easier for me, my rusty typing skills. So let's take any late missed or visitor check-ins with suffixes alpha through India. Alpha through India. I got to take a file, but nobody.
2: Lima Romeo, damn, Eagle Willie.
0: Okay, Dan and Cedar Woolley, you're pretty broken, but I think I can get it slowly, please. Give me your whole thing.
2: W7ILR with 7 India Lima Romeo.
0: Okay, and I forgot your name already. I blanked on that. I remember the Cedar Woolley. What's your name, please?
2: Name here is Dan, Delta Alpha Nora.
0: Got you there, Dan. Thank you very much. Okay. Anybody else? Late Mr. Visitor check-ins. Suffix is Alpha through India.
3: You are right.
2: After X-rays. Damn, it's good to hear you.
0: Okay, that was a... I think that might have been a double. I'm not sure. I heard Scott in there. Scott, would you come back with your call sign, please?

0: Okay, I thought I heard a Scott in there. Scott, if you are out there, come ahead, please. Okay, anybody else looking for late Mr. Visitor check-in? Stuff such as Alpha through India. Okay, Todd, I got you there, Whiskey Alpha 7 FOX. We got Todd in there, and there was somebody doubling with Todd. Who was the other person?
1: Kilo, Kilo 7, Charlie Sierra Golf, Ryan.
0: KK7, Charlie Sierra Golf, Ryan. All right. All right, let's move on to the next chunk of the alphabet. A late Mr. Visitor check-in, suffix is Romeo through Juliet. Romeo through Juliet. Or the other way around. Juliet through Romeo. Jeez. Juliet through Romeo, please.
2: Whiskey Romeo 5 Juliet.
0: Okay, that's perfect. What's the name, please?
2: Kurt Charlie Uniform Romeo Tango.
0: All right, thanks there, Kurt. Got you. Any other late Mr. Visitors check in? Juliet through Romeo.
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0: All right, Madeline, I got you, KJ7NUW, and I heard Eric in there. Eric, come back, please.
4: Kilo 7 November India Lima, Eric.
0: Just a minute, Eric. Wait a minute. I got the cursor in the wrong place. Eric, would you come back with your call sign, please? I have the cursor in the wrong place.
4: No worries at all. Yeah. Kilo 7 November India Lima. Thanks, Jen.
0: All right. Got you there. Okay. Any other late Mr. Visitor check-ins? Romeo. Juliet through Romeo.
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0: All right, N7PNK, George, we got you in there. Thank you. All right, let's go any place in the alphabet. Any late, missed, or visitor check-ins anywhere in the alphabet, please. Okay, hang on a minute there. I had a Kilo Charlie 2. Would the Kilo Charlie 2 come back, please?
6: Yeah, good evening. Kilo Charlie 2 Mike. The name is Rod Romeo Oscar Delta Delta.
0: Okay, got you there, Rod, and N3FYI, and what's the name there, please?
7: My name is Chris, checking in from Lancaster, Pennsylvania, N3FYI, thank you.
0: All right, we got Chris there, thank you, Chris, and any other late Mr. Visitor check-in anywhere in the alphabet?
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0: Got you there, Ken. N1, K-E-N, we got you there. And so, you're a little late there, but we got you, man. All right. Thank you there. Anybody else like Mr. Visitor check-ins any place in the alphabet?
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0: Joel, I didn't acknowledge you. I'm sorry about that, but I had you down here solid. So I do have you on on my list here, so thank you very much. Okay, any other late Mr. Visitor check-ins anywhere in the alphabet, please?
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0: Whiskey, Sierra, 7, Yankee, Zach. All right, we got you there, Zach. Is that right? Whiskey, Sierra, 7, Yankee.
10: Hey, firm.
0: All right, thank you. Anybody else? Wait, Mr. Visitor, check in. Any place in the alphabet.
11: Kilo, India, 7, Bravo, Zulu, Bill. Late check-in.
0: KI7BZ, Bill, we got you there. All right, thank you, Bill. Anybody else?
12: November 7, Alpha, Alpha, Kilo, Wayne.
0: And 7AAK Wayne, we got you there, Wayne. Thank you. Anybody else? Okay, nothing else. Just we've exhausted the list of people that want to check in. Is there any other business that should come to NetControl's attention? 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
1: Hey Ken, how you doing tonight?
0: I'm doing good, Jim. It was good seeing you, what was it, a couple weeks ago there, but yeah, thanks for doing the net. Yes, I was a little late there, but hey, I guess better late than ever. Anyway, thanks for a great net tonight, N1KEN.
1: Well, you're welcome there, Ken. You have a good one. And yeah, it was fun talking to you and getting to meet you there. I called Eyeball, so actually eating lunch next shoulder to shoulder because we sat next to each other. All right, hey, you take care. Have a good evening. I got to get the rest of this net cleaned up here. See if I can read what I have typed here. N1KEN K7PDZ.
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0: Well, hello there. My goodness, look at all that power. Power. All right, so, unfortunately, it's giving a hum in my high flyer. There, turn that off. Good evening, it's 9 p.m. Pacific time and time for the 9 o'clock evening. That's for Monday, 2026, June 29th. I'm Joan, KX50WLP, your net control operator. 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All licensed fans and new licensees just getting started and fearing to pressing the button are welcome to join. If you have third party traffic, we'd like to hear from them as well. We encourage you to press that button. Tell us a bit about yourself, your Reiki project, your field day, your Pride weekend, anything else. Please limit your reports to 3 minutes. This is when the repeater is timed out and cuts you off, leading you to dangling in ignominious embarrassment. When you're finished your report, please end with your call sign completely. It really improves our flow and hand it back to us. You can pop it for you. You would like to check in, and then I'll ask for your report. That you'll be in and out, also known as an I.O. Again, this is Joan, KX50WLP. Let's get started. Please, no tailgating, because if you're going to ask for a person, double with his knee, and I'm the one who will hear you, right? Please come down with your call sign and name.
1: Please,
0: Victor, K-A-N-I-M-E-H-V, and... Alright, K-A-N-I-M-E-H-V, and I've got you. There's three. And there were several other operators, and I just noticed that Ann and others were checking in. There is a lot of them on her, which will probably be as well. I'm not used to hearing that. So anyway, other operators who were in that pile, but all those operators, take a deep breath and please check in.
1: 247, Delta Bravo Bravo Louis.
0: All right, I got 2-4-4 OZW. I'm not used to hearing that. That's cool. Clay. And I've got Delta Bravo Bravo Louie! Ah! Alright. 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
0: Alright, there are a couple of them, but who is the I-O? I heard a Bravo there somewhere, but who is that I-O station?
2: Delta Yankee Charlie Romeo Uniform DYHCRU Joseph IO.
0: Oh, Joseph! Alright, yes, we have a bunch of water in our Supermon right now. And, you know, Jack could reset it, or he could reboot it, but it usually irons itself out. It recovers from that. And are we not hands? You know, what's a little bit of, you know, reduced readability for ham radio operators, right? Are we not ham? All right. Thank you so much for dropping by. Glad to hear from you. 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
0: Herb! I've got you from Galveston. Chaos. 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
1: Kilo, Foxtrot, 8, Golf, Foxtrot, Tango, Justin from Grand Rapids, as an 8 and L.
0: Justin from Bland Rapids. Bland Rapids, Michigan. I get to call it that, Justin. Here you are. I-O. I get to call it that. Justin, because I used to live there. Alright, thanks. And, you know, I don't have relatives who live in the Kalamazoo area, so. Yep. I'm from Michigan, folks. Former Outlander. Take care, Justin, and thanks for stopping by. More specifically.
1: FW.
4: Oh, bravo.
0: Bravo 6, Mike Bravo. All right. So we'll get Alpha Bravo 6, Mike Bravo.
1: Mike Bravo.
0: Yeah. And Kilo Bravo 6, Mike Bravo. So what's your name, KB6MD? Oh, maybe there was a Kilo station doubling with Jeff. Was trying again. I've already got you on here, Jeff. Who was at Kilo Station just now?
1: KG7FW Boo.
0: Oh. Okay, I've got you, Bossa Boo. Thank you for the Star Trek. Bossa Boo, I'm writing it down quickly. I'll just tell you briefly right now. I love all of it, including the original Star Trek, but I also have the original entire complete series in upscaled HD. But I do not have the Next Generation. And folks, Bonanova Bill gave me the entire seven season collection on DVD of Star Trek The Next Generation, and Bill definitely, if Vince wants to binge watch those with me. So maybe I can get a binge party going here at my QTA. Okay, anybody else want to get on this first?
1: Yeah. Zero,
5: Yankee Alpha Romeo, KF0YAR, Trevor in Ozark, Missouri. In and out and going to bed.
0: Alright, did I get the Yankee Alpha Bravo, and are you Trevor?
5: Correct. Kilo Fox Zero, Yankee Alpha Romeo, Trevor.
0: Okay, thanks. I wasn't sure I got the last letter of your call sign, but I got the Trevor. KF0. Alpha Bravo. I'm writing your call sign twice, also in a remark column, because you're new to me. But anyway, I'm glad to hear you. Folks, that's 10 operators. I'm going to draw a line and go back to the top and ask for M, KA9CHV. How are you doing, M33?
6: Good evening, Joan, M33, and hopefully I'm not going to get much flutter, but we'll just have to see. I'm fine. I have a wee bit of a riddle for tonight. This one came to prominence in the era of COVID, and it has to do with the 20 amino acids. There are 20 of them that make up human proteins, and each of them has and there are two amino acids, phenylalanine and arginine. They have something interesting in common that is unique to the two of them. And it has nothing to do with their biochemistry. Not a whit, but it's nonetheless interesting. What is that thing they have in common? And how did it... More of an interesting point, how did it get to be that way? This one, you may want to actually ponder through a Google search. But don't cheat and ask AI. I promise I'll give the answer tomorrow night. Let's see, what did I do today? Work on scenes yet again. And go to the grocery store. Boy, that was exciting. And tomorrow I have a doctor's appointment. Even more excitement, I can hardly wait. My life is terminally boring. Anyway, that which is why I come up with riddles like the one I just gave you. Anyway, that's about all I have to say. 73-3388 to all of you. Thanks to Joan for running the net, and thanks to all of you for listening to me ramble on and tolerating my silly jokes and riddles. This is KA9EHV, back to net. I love you all. Bye. And so people can, I wrote all that stuff down, but would you repeat very clearly the names of the two amino acids that are concerned with the riddle? Please state them clearly. Yes, I'm sorry. Phenylalanine, and arginine. Again, phenylalanine and arginine. Did that come across clearly? Yes, I wrote alamine, so I don't know if it's an alanine or alamine. I think I'm correct. And arginine. Am I correct in that first, or both of them? Did I state them correctly? Yep, you did. And I have to confess, I was never able to see the difference between N's and M's. So I think, like you, it is phenylalamine. And, phenylalamine. There you go. Anyway, thanks, Joan, for coming up with that. This is K9EHV. All right, folks, you heard that. You heard it first on Roller Derby. Anyway, on the PSRG Monday Night Net, the two amino acids in question are phenylalanine and arginine, or arginine. And these two have something in common. What is it they have in common, and how? How did it come to be? Okay, there's the riddle, folks, for man. And I wrote various other things down, Ann, but I abbreviated the whole, you know, concept of your checking at Seems Grocery Sport. Take care, Ann. I love you, and 33, and thank you for checking in. Next on the list is my brother, Clay. Maybe Rachel will say hi or something. KG4OZW, Clay, thank you for the tribute, the blood, sweat, tears tribute, and the other things you played, because both of us, two members of that band died. The original founder, last week Clay did a tribute show for them, and then Clayton died, like the day after, and last week. And so we had two blood, sweat, and tears programs, and the first one was the original Blood, Sweat, and Tears sound, and this one is the second album, which is the other sound. But Clay D4OZW, 88 to you, and Rachie, and 33 to Rachie, please give us your report. This is your sister Joan, way far away in the Pacific Northwest, asking for you.
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8: Hey, everyone.
7: And, amazing that Blood, Sweat, and Tears released that first album, which I think was a great album. And then they broke up. And then, who was it? Judy Collins? Knew the drummer? And knew David Clayton Thomas? And introduced them, and a whole new era of Blood, Sweat, and Tears was born. So, amazing. I really enjoyed the show, and prepared for us to play the same artist back to back like that, but we did, and for good reason. And I don't know if I've talked about our baby wren. We have a mama and papa wren built a nest in a shelf. Just sitting out on our deck, and we stuck a camera on it, and we've been watching them. We watch them build the nest, and watch them lay the eggs, and brood on the eggs, and all the hatchlings are born out. Now they're to the point where they're shoving each other out of the nest, and climbing back in, and interesting to see what's going to happen, but another week, and they'll probably all be gone, and be flying out of there, so yeah, that's pretty neat. And And I can't think of anything else to say other than getting to bed early and getting up early, and I'm probably going to go to bed after the checking. I got to take Sky out. I'll get scriptures to Sky from you. And end the blaze, and we'll call it good at that, and turn it back over to Net Control. KXPCW, this is KG4OZW and Lacey saying goodnight, goodnight, goodnight.
6: Good night, Clay and Rachie. And I found a solution for my inaudible coffee cup. I've got my smug mug, Clay, my ARRL member mug. That's two of them now. But you know, you know, I could try clinking it on the microphone stand. It's not very satisfying, but I realize I can clink the mug with the machine that goes. Cheers, Governor. Mmm. The whole coffee is delicious. And it's my one real vice. Take care, both of you. I love you. And stitches to all of you. That is fine. I can't think of anything else to say. Yes, thank you. Thank you for sweetness. But folks, it's true. The first and second albums encapsulate the first original sound and the second sound. And they both died recently in the last couple of weeks. And, oh, well. But it was great listening to Blood, Sweat, and Tears. Folks, we, in our family, we grew up on Blood, Sweat, and Tears, and Chicago, and Spencer Jazz, and all the other stuff. Our parents were beatniks. Take care, Clay. Bye. Alas, I must continue on with the net. However, we have next is one of my favorite PSRG operators of all time, Louis Delta Bravo Bravo. Louis, please give us your report. I'm glad to be hearing you on the air more.
9: Hey, Joan, and everybody else. Oh, it is so good to be on here again. And actually, I guess, you know, looking up at the photoscope and I'm wondering, are there a Deacon Cougar and Magnolia possibly, like, weak or down? They usually peg everything out, and I'm not even coming in. Anyway, oh, look, there it goes. Okay, anyway, I would like to comment on Anne's referral to her life as being boring, because it is so the opposite from my angle, seeing her life. She brings up so much, and her just the riddles, and, you know, her past quite corrupt, and she, you know, I love hearing her. She's like the person to always jump into the beginning of a set, so we can, you know, hear that, and then maybe go to something else. But anyway, thank you so much, also, when I hear her, too, I can't help but forget my that song, the Glenn Campbell song, Galveston, which I really like a lot. Whenever I, when I'm doing my country western DJ, you know, after the Lava Lounge, I was always the Glenn Campbell version of, Glenn Campbell, his version of Galveston, which I love as a song. So, yeah, it's been a great weekend behind us so far. I had a great day at work today, but, the ARRL thing was splendid. I got in for about 3 hours and saw just enough people, and then got the heck out of there. We did it like, you know, gathering phobia. I being in a group of people like for a couple of few hours, but you know, now I just have to do an Irish escape. So it was fantastic seeing everyone. I'm glad I got so many great comments and photos that I put on the PSRG discussion page. And speaking of Bird and Ness, I was glad to get your visual report about the rant. Him and I, KF7JW, and me have been in between our extremely ruckus games of foosball in our backyard, which has been become a steady flower. We've been watching the skunkos build a nest and gross babies, place eggs and gross babies. And just the other day we saw the male Jocko out, like, with this tiny little horn. This is just, you can tell it had new feathers. I'm going to reset my mic here and see if it's going over time. Okay, then, we saw this little fluffy bird with this that we assumed was the father. I had originally thought that the liver one was the female, being less plainer in color, but no, it turned out to be one of the two babies that were growing in the nest, and we never saw one that grows. Usually every time somebody builds a nest in that one little set of mines, the crows come along and, you know, eat the eggs or the babies, which really sucks. Anyway. So I was so glad to hear that every person that checked in so far has been somebody that has influenced the way I'm thinking for a moment. So thank you very much, Joan. It's an honor and pleasure to have gotten into your net because you're so popular. They usually get stepped on and eliminated early. But, and I can't wait to talk to everyone more and hear what everyone else has to say. So I'm going to hand it back to Matt as I talk. Way more than it is, which doesn't help the Bravo Bravo is me. And I love you all.
6: We love you too, Louie. And thank you for checking in to my net. I think you're pretty popular too. And you know, I hope you don't get stepped on. But you know, just be persistent. And someone remarked about, you remarked. Let me go back to the photoscope. I'm down to my normal. But there was a reason why two or three of the receivers were turned off. Make of that what you will. All right. Well, look, the flutter seems to have cleared up as well, folks. Thank you very much, Louie. I'm going to give you an 80. Why not? Because if I see you, the first thing I'm going to do is give you a big hug. It's that simple. I'm going to give all of you there a big hug. All right, the next person who was checking in is Joseph, D-Y-H-C-R-U, from the Philippines. Thank you, Joseph, for stopping in if you still have your ears on. We love it. And next on the list is our friend in Galveston. Yes, Galveston, Texas. KF5WYB, Herb. Are you surviving the tropical storm? This is KF2CW, Joan, on Broadway, asking for you, Herb.
3: Oh, good evening, John, everybody in the net. Well, we fared pretty well from the tropical storm a couple of weeks ago. Most of the rain ended up heading east across the Gulf and impacting Florida and Mississippi, Alabama. It's strange how it turned out because the wind shear separated the range from the actual center of circulation, and then initially it was supposed to track north and east into Louisiana. Or right on the Texas border, instead it kind of shifted, moved towards the north and northwest, and actually came ashore on the upper Texas coast, just a little south of Galveston. But we got little to no rain out of it. The strange thing we did get out of it was a fair amount of wind, and it actually caused some power outages. In some parts of town, the outages were as long as 10 hours, which is unusual considering this was a minimal tropical storm, which makes you wonder what would happen if it was a full-blown hurricane and shit. But power was out where I lived for about an hour, fortunately, so I fared a little bit better than a lot of other folks. Well, I spent this weekend doing some field day contacts. I managed to talk to about five or six stations, mostly East Coast and Midwest, North Carolina, a couple of stations in Louisiana, one in Green Bay, and one in Chicago. So I had fairly good conversations with them. I attended do a little more contact, but I got kind of busy with stuff. But there's always next year. Florida's always winter field day. But I'm glad you and Louie have such nice memories of the song Galveston. Besides obvious reasons, it's always a beautiful song. It's romantic and melancholy, and it just brings a lot of good memories. But I'll probably end up playing it sometime. I may have to get off the net later. But that's all I have this time around. Thanks for hosting that. Always good to hear from you, John. Let's greet KFIWID back to that.
6: All right, Herb. It's always good to hear from you as well. We love it. And I like seeing you in the meetings, too. Like, you're supposed to... Like, I usually don't make the board meeting just because I have a schedule conflict on Saturdays, or the meetings in general. And when I'm out there, it's because I'm getting to my women's circle, Recovery Cafe. Usually. But other things happen, too. Like, I go to Michigan for, a nephew's wedding or something like that. But usually it's because I've just... It's just I have schedule conflict. But when I am in the meeting, usually the educational meetings, I love seeing you there with us. So. And 5 or 6 QSOs for field day, that's not bad. That's not nothing. Ham radio doesn't need to be, a feverish hobby. It can be a casual hobby, too. So, and it always helps the stations that are going for the points and stuff to have, anybody. Field day is just, I think it's just the U.S. I'm not sure if it's done if they do it in Canada or not. But I know that people work stations from other countries during field day, and they count for points. So, anyway, take care of what I wrote down. I also noted that your power was out for only about an hour, and that was better than some other people. Be thankful for what we have, right? Take care, Herb. Good to hear from you. Next is another familiar operator whom I've never met in person, but is part of the PSRG family. It's AB6MB, just in California. And as Rebecca puts it, Ocean City, California. Go ahead, Jeff. Take it away.
10: Hi, John. Yeah, I've never met you in real life. I'm looking forward to the day I make it to a picnic. And I'm hoping for next year. So I got my fingers crossed. We'll see what happens. But I'd love to meet you and God, everybody else. Everybody. Here in the Bay Area today, it was sunny out and about 75 degrees. Very nice day. And, just watch baseball and, what's a program called, Boardwalk Empire. And it takes place, the series is like 5 seasons long. And it takes place in, Atlantic City, and it's, basically about corruption and, alcohol and all that in the, Roaring 20 days. And it's really good. I haven't seen it for quite a while and started watching it again. Now I remember that. And it's a really good series, and I just enjoy watching it, as you can tell. And it's always good to see, by the way, it's always good to see Herb, too. Always enjoy seeing him on the meetings and that. It's good seeing you, too, John. Everybody, I'd love to have a super multi-screen, and have about, 20 of the, or more of the, the puppet system people on there as individual pictures talking and whatnot. I think that would be so cool. Kind of like a super zone. And, maybe someday. Anyway, let me turn it back to Annette. Oh, yeah, the squirrels. Yep, squirrels have been busy around here. They're a little disappointed in me, though. I ran out of peanuts. Yes, I ran out of peanuts. And I have these other nuts I put out there, and they like them, but they really like the peanuts. So I got a 20-pound bag of peanuts on its way. It should be, and it's a really good series. And

0: kind of like a super Zoom. And maybe someday. Anyway, let me turn it back to Annette. Oh, yeah, a squirrel. Yep, squirrel's been busy around here. They're a little disappointed in me, though. I ran out of peanuts. Yes, I ran out of peanuts. And I have these other nuts I put out there, and they like them. But they really like the peanuts. So I got a 20-pound bag of peanuts on its way. It should be here any day now. And I know they'll be very happy about that. I'll be happy, too, because I made them happy. So with that, I'll turn it back to Annette. Easy, 670.
1: Oh, dear, Jeff, you let them down. You let them down, those squirrels. But you know what? They're just squirrels. Rodents, Jeff. I know, babe. You have been supplying them, keeping them in peanuts. And so, I know that you are a man on a mission. Take care, Jeff. Good to hear from you. Yes, and you know, it's funny. Who knew that the Brady Bunch were predicting the future? All right, take care, Jeff. Well, next we had an I.O. from Dustin, KSHGFT, in Glad Rapids, Michigan. And that brings us next now to Bossa Nova Boo, KG7FWB, Fox Whiskey Bravo. I will always say Fox Whiskey Bravo. Bossa Nova Bill, please go ahead with your report.
2: 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This is KG7 Fox Whiskey Bravo. Glad you like the collection. There was a little separator on top, and I think four or five other Star Trek DVDs. I'm not sure what they were. Maybe you would know them. Anyway, I left about 2:30. After 6 hours there at Field Day, which I thoroughly enjoyed, took in a couple of classes, talked to a bunch of people there that I haven't seen for a while, and had a delicious Jack's burger with cheese. How's that? And let's see. Yeah, it was nice seeing you, everybody else, and in about 4 weeks we'll have a picnic, and I will be there with guitar.
1: KG7FW. Well, I'll tell you what those extra ones were. Well, there were the seven seasons, as I said, the seven seasons of Next Generation, which I do not have. I don't have any of those. So thank you so much for those. There were, above that little separator, there were three discs, which were the complete remastered the original series, in the late 60s, the original Star Trek, which I also am glad to have, although I love the original Star Trek so much that I'm one of those weirdos, extreme Trekkies, that have in fact licensed them in HD. And the thing is, things like that, they do two things with them. And you may already know this, I'm giving my TED Talk on remastering, is that some things are not easy to remaster because they were shot in video. For instance, Star Trek Voyager. We may never, ever have a high-definition version of Star Trek Voyager because, to save money, production costs, they shot it in video. However, Next Generation, they knew that, you know, high definition was just around the corner, and they had the budget for it. They shot it in a special format, folks. I read a whole article just because I used to be a professional photographer for the Park Service, and I subscribed to, what was it called? Scientific Photography. It was an industry rag. And they would have interesting feature articles about, you know, how photography was being done. It was either that or Post. To subscribe to Post magazine too. But you don't hear my cough. I read a feature article in one of those publications, that was talking about the new upcoming program, Star Trek Next Generation, and that

0: they, Kodak had created a special format, a film format, in anticipation of HD and digital video, but nobody knew what the standard was going to be, so they shot it in a format called Super 16. And Super 16 had a wide aspect ratio. It had just one sprocket on one side, so it had one roll of holes, and on the little tiny edge between the sprockets and its near edge, they have the SMPTE track, an optical SMPTE track. The Society of Motion Picture and Television Engineers folks, if you want for SMPTE names. And no audio or anything, just the SMPTE track. And the rest of the whole rest of it, the gate, the frame gate that lets light through onto the film, lets the light shine the whole thing on the whole film. So there's no little borders or anything. It's like the light even spills right onto the edge of the hole, off the, totally off the other edge of the film, so you get that 9x16 or 16x9 aspect ratio, and you could cut it and frame it in different ways. And there were actually about 3 16mm films like that, folks, that had that same idea. There was one in Europe they were using and stuff, and so they would use the video frame rate, the 30 frames, complete frames per second, so they shot at 30 frames per second for NTSC, you know, video, and instead of 24, and it was just very good, high quality color, 16mm film, which is, compared to other formats, is really not expensive to use. I had a 16mm camera myself back in the day, and I would shoot in 16mm. Because I thought video just was such poor quality. And so I had a 16mm camera when I was going to school and doing stuff like that. So anyway, because they shot it in Super 16, then they can use the film to make anything. It make Blu-ray or anything. And it's just waiting for whatever high definition video format there is. So that's why when you get the DVDs, they look really good. And the Blu-ray disc versions of those will also look really good, as good as you expect it to look. And I can purchase them in 4K from Apple TV. And so I actually licensed the whole original series. I think it cost me like $80 to license the entire original soundtrack in HD format. So if I gave you that spiel, Bill, about Super 16 and the original Star Trek Auto, they are a 16mm film or whatever they were using. So it's another thing. They do CGI on it, but they also can go back to what they have, whatever they have in its original form, which is better quality than the NTSC television. And especially the syndication, it was really degraded quality with it being, I'm going to stop here. And move right along and say, Trevor, I guess from Missouri, was an I.O. and that brings us to the bottom of the first round. And so here comes the announcement. And for the announcements, I go to... I'm typing something to Jack here. My fan came on. I'm not used to that. Here comes Jack. Exclamation mark. Here we go. Because I don't generally bump it up like that. But for Jack, I won't do anything for Jack, but I'll do that for Jack. All right, so here are the events to consider. Saturday, July 4th is, guess what? Independence Day. July 4th, Radio Club of Tacoma hosts their open house from 10 in the morning till mid-afternoon, as every Saturday. And I recommend it, folks. They're very nice at the Radio Club of Tacoma. And I've been to a couple of those open houses. I've also operated from the museum station. And it's all good. So go check it out, folks. Every Saturday, barring, other weird special things happening. Also, on Saturday, as every Saturday, is the SimplexNet on 146.56 MHz. No PL. There's no repeater. It's simplex. It's direct. It's what the ordinary people think we do, which is talk radio to radio. But, you know, they don't realize all the tricks we have up our sleeves. But we can still flex. We can still build a campfire from scratch. We can still operate simplex. All right, and coming up, Sunday, July 26th, is the PSRG picnic at Magnolia Park. And it says sign up opens up just after field day. Stand by, please. But when I checked it about an hour ago, it's still not up. But have no fear. There will be an RSVP page that will be popped on the homepage. Because the city, you know, it has limited reservations. Only so many people can go. So technically, people who didn't sign up, technically, according to the city, shouldn't show up. I'm not going to make any further comments. Anyway, July 31st through August 2nd is the Boeing Seafair Air Show featuring the Blue Angels. August 17th through 23 is the Washington State International Kite Festival celebrating 45 years. Can you imagine that? We've been doing a kite festival for 45 years. Of course, that's only going back to, like, what, the 80s? So, you know, this repeater has been on the air longer than that. 50! See, this repeater went on the air in 1972. 54 years this repeater has been on the air, and the Nets got started up right away. Although, in their primordial form, it was just like more like a health and welfare net with liverboards checking up on each other. Anyway, it's been through various generations. It's evolved. Has evolved over the decades. Then, let's see, September 5 and 6 is Bumbershoot, and it's returning to the Seattle Center. I won't be able to afford to go. I'm not even going to look at the price. Monday, September 7th is Labor Day, official end of summer. And the day that I moved into this apartment 3 years ago. September 19th is Brian, KE7KZH's birthday, and talk like a pirate day. October 4th is, I'm going to go ahead and say it, because it is a Jason hobby, which is kind of a mess compared to how we do it, but some of us dabbled in it, and in fact, I admit, there was a time I went through an interregnum where I didn't have a ham radio license between my first license and then later. And it is October. I'll give you a hint. October is the 10th month, and the 4th day of October, that is 10-4, is National CB Radio Day. Aww. Good buddy. And Saturday, October 10th, is the Kitsap K-Sara Swap Meet. And that's all he wrote. So now let's start the second round. And I pick up I can't find my mechanical pencil. You know? Where does it go? Where does it go? Oh, the eraser? And I don't have no clue. I haven't been able to find it all day. So I'm using a regular Ticonderoga. Dixon Ticonderoga. Soft. Number two pencil. You know, I grew up using these yellow pebbles, and it gives me a feeling. All right, so this is KX2CW, Joan on Broadway, starting of the second round, Roman numeral 2, in the status column. Please come now, everybody.
1: And so, Kilo, Foxtrot 7, Alpha, Zulu, Victor, Alec.
0: Alec! I'm glad I saw you. It was so close to having a conversation with Kenneth, and I didn't, so I kind of regret that. I left earlier than I meant to, originally. All right, and who is the N7 station?
1: Hey, Jones, me, Mike, N7, CBS.
0: Yes, that report is, Mike. I've got you first on the list, and Alec is second. Let me get the numbers. All right, More stations, please.
1: Kilo 7 Quebec Echo Sierra.
0: All right, so I got Peters IO, K-E-6-R-A-S-I-O, and I recognized the voice of the station. I was doubling with Peter, but I didn't write it down because I was focused on Peter. Who is doubling with Peter?
1: Over KK7, Quixotic Emergency Signal, Justin.
0: Okay, I've got you, Justin, just in case. But there was another station. There was a station that I actually heard. Who is the third station that's not Peter, nor is neither Peter nor Justin? See how's that programmer? Who is that third station?
1: So we have Golf 7, Lima Rump from Cody with an IO.
0: Okay. Cody, I've got your IO. Let me ask specifically, who was the November station? Who was not Peter, Justin, nor Cody?
2: That would be November, India, 7 Lima, Jason, stationary mobile.
0: All right. Yeah. And that was the voice I thought I recognized. Okay, so, right away, I got Mike, Alex, Peter, Justin, Jason, Cody. Cody's an IO. All right. LR. More stations, please.
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4: Hi. Hello, Sister in Arms. IO.
0: Is Megan also there? Megan, if you wanted to check in, are you there?
3: Thanks, Joan. Megan will be IO tonight. That's K9MOR, and I'm K9BDT.
0: All right, so we've got Brooke is an N, and I've got Megan as an IO. End the log, Megan. 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
0: Semper, and I'll say Semper Fidelis back to you, since one of my baby brothers is a retired Master Sergeant, so I get to, but I'll also say Semper Fortis. And I got 6QDY, but I didn't get the beginning of your call sign, and say your name again, too. I should know by now, but I've got 6QDY. Can you fill it in for me?
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0: Okay, I've got N6QDY and IO. All right, so I'll take some more stations, please.
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0: I've got your call sign, KM7QSG, and it's Graham, like graham crackers, but spelled like a name.
5: Yeah, but the call sign is actually Kilo Mike 7, Gulf, Sierra, Gulf. Thank you.
0: Okay, you know what happened is I wrote the wrong letter, and then I kind of wrote a G over it, but then I'm trying to read it back. I forgot that I was had turned it into a G. So I've got you, and I'm going to call you Graham. I mean, I know the name, like Graham Nash, you know, but I'm not sure if that's what I heard. And I could look you up into a door Z right now, but it is behind me at a window sill. I can just barely reach it with one hand. So I'll just we'll stick with that. And I'm going to go ahead and ask for another stationer. Okay, I'm drawing a line. Here we go. Back to the top. And I've got N7CBN.
6: I've got N7CBN.
1: Hey, everybody. 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Well, the deal looks like the deal's still through.
6: I am getting my old water lily back. Alex, sorry, but I just could not pass up getting my old girl back. I think you and I have even talked about my ownership of that boat. And it is coming back to me. So we're going to go pick it up tomorrow. Got to drive up to Polso. And I will pick it up. And I don't think I'm going to go sailing tomorrow. So it's really, really tempting to do. He says that the motor is needing a little help. So I'm pretty sure I'm going to have to probably rebuild the carburetor on it. It's a four-stroke Honda that, you know, like a lot of power sports. Kind of stuff, they don't get drained of their fuel, and the fuel evaporates and leaves behind a bunch of goo. And that goo does not flow through the carburetor the next time you want to run the engine. So I'm pretty sure I'm going to run into something similar to that, but, yeah, we'll see. It is what it is, but he was happy that I was going to buy it back, because he knows the boat's going to be well taken care of. And, let's see what else. The average day at work, nothing special going on here, just having some fun and fixing some trains, and now I'm heading home, but yeah, I'm getting my old boat back. That's kind of exciting, and I will be putting a radio in it. I do have a spare radio, so there will be a radio in the boat. I'm probably going to put my ICOM, is it 2370? I'll probably put that in the boat. I also have UHF, the obligatory Coast Guard UHF radio in there as well. But, you know, ham radio. Gotta have that. Have boats on the air, Puget Sound on the air, whatever. Anyway, that's all I got for tonight. N7, CBN, back to the net.
7: Believe me, my young friend, there is nothing, absolutely nothing, half so much worth doing and simply messing about in boats. And with boats, and around boats, and look out, crime all, but it was too late. From winning the world. You know, I wish I had a boat. I used to have a rowing skiff back in on Lake Superior in Marquette, Michigan. I left it. I left it on the D beach next to the Coast Guard station and unlocked it so that someone could have it. And put the oars, I had some 12-foot oars, and I put the oars underneath it and left it upside down when I left, thinking, you know what, I have to let go of this boat. But if I had a boat, you know, I'd put a radio in it. Maybe this IC2300H that I'm talking to you on. Because I have another ICOM that I bought for $30, a little IC229 Alpha. That I bought for $30, a lower power radio. Same idea, single band, 2 meter FM, but a little bit, a little tiny bit smaller, yeah. So I have a radio to spare now, which that radio sits parked on the Mike and Key repeater, by the way, and another antenna. I mean, how could you be a ham radio operator with a boat and not have a 2 meter FM radio on it? Anyway, I'm just thinking about putting an antenna up on a mast, or if I didn't have a mast, I'd put a big pole. Yeah, my God. Anyway, and Mike, you're a Navy veteran, so of course you would have a boat. All right. And you can tell I'm from the upper Midwest when I say boat. Take care, Mike. Good to hear from you. Wait a minute. What if I have a... Yeah, next is Alec. Okay. KF7, AZZ. Oh, no, AF. No, what is it? AZZ. No, it's KF7, AZZ. Alec, correct me if I'm wrong. And, ADH to you and Ken. And please give us your report.
8: Good evening, John. And yeah, you got it right. KF7, AZZ. Alpha Zulu Victor, always zero voltage. Yes, good evening. Surprisingly, I've had a productive day despite being a little tired and worn out from field day. Oh, actually, I forgot to mention, I missed the first round of this NAS doing things, so Joan, you'll have to give me a complete summary of it when I hand it back to you. I stay
9: finished, well, actually, I'll just go chronologically here. My brain's flustered out, so I... Anyway, I finished the mesh cord that Madeline gave me. I don't know if the little connector was already flushed or if I flushed it when I packed things and brought home or what the deal was, but fortunately, it came with another lead, so I just cut the old connector off and spliced the lead on, which was actually kind of helpful because it gave more length for assembling the whole case together, so that actually worked out pretty well. So that's up and running right now. I am on mesh cord. I'm on there under my call sign, so I haven't figured out exactly how to work everything yet. I haven't made any contact, but maybe you can send me a message, anybody out there who's on mesh cord. And thanks, Madeline, for getting that to me. And similar to that project, since I had the soldering iron out, my little project for my tankless water heater, I released the white smoke on the RS-485 serial chip on it. Unfortunately, it basically acted as a fuse and nothing else died, so I just took that chip off and soldered the... came in a packaging for like $5, so I replaced that, and finally did the whole protoboard test on it. It was working fine, so I slapped some standoff with magnets on it, and it is now inside my heater, and there's an antenna on my heater. Everything must have an antenna when you're a ham radio operator. Wi-Fi went from like negative 55 to negative 51, and it's outside now. I don't know what the deal is with that. Some of that black magic stuff. And then the last thing that I did, it's doing its job. It's warning me. I took the Photoscope and Supermon a while ago and combined them into one page. And today I added a couple little features to it. One of them is shows the current transmission times right now. It's counting down. It shows I've been talking for 2 minutes and 30 seconds. Oh, it turned red, 2 minutes and 30 seconds. It'll start flashing right here soon, so I should end it. But yeah, if you want to check it out, it's the Supermon with extra stuff on it. There's even a thing that shows the average and peak signals, so you can even hit a button to copy that and save that information, and I've got 13 seconds left. So you can check it out at ksma.v.us if you'd like. This is Alec, Kilo Foxtrot 7, Alpha Zulu, Victor. Thanks, Joan. Back to net with a second to spare.
7: You're as bad as me, Alec. Well, go look at your mesh core and see my shout out to you. And thank you for mentioning that. That's what I was doing in the background while you were still talking. So I didn't, because I was doing that, I didn't pay attention to everything you said. I apologize. I apologize. Remember the Star Trek movie where they went to find the pseudo god at the center of the galaxy on the planet of whatever? With the one with the planet of galactic peace, where Cybok steals the Enterprise. And remember the Klingon commander that was trying to shoot down the Enterprise and got General Korg to order the commander to stop doing that. And then when they have this luncheon at the end, after it's all over, and Kirk walks by, and there's the Klingon, captain, and General Quark says, "Kirk, I have my captain would have something to say to you." And so the Klingon gets up there and stands there and attention says, "I apologize." So folks out there, Alec and everyone else, if you hear me say, "I apologize," that's the Star Trek line that I'm, what do you call it, alluding to. There's a better word than that. Anyway, Alec, always zero voltage, I love it. And I'm going to give an 88 to you and Ken, 2288, just to be clear on that. And wasn't Field Day wonderful? All right. Now let's see. Onward. So Peter, KE6REX, is an IO. And that brings us to Quixotic. emergency signals, just in case. Justin, please give us your report.
10: Well, hey there, Joan. I'm kind of cracking up over here. This is Justin, KK7QES. I very much remember that line. Anyway, your delivery was much better than mine and quite good. I was really bummed. I missed you yesterday. I was only able to stay there for a few hours, unfortunately, but I got a chance to have some great conversations with folks and meet people that I had not met before, or at least not met, in person. So that was a whole lot of fun, and just kind of seeing the whole operation and everything, and Jack behind the grill, and I saw Brooke. I wanted to say hi to Brooke. He was out and about. I think he's on the list behind me at some point, but he looked very busy. it was just fun. What else did I want to say? Oh, I wanted to let you know, I always enjoy that you fill us in on what your chosen writing implement is for the evening. It's something I've always kind of thought it's interesting, like what the writing stick that you choose says something about you. Maybe significant, maybe not, but it says something. And it's just interesting to me. And I always find I have sort of strong preferences about what writing stick I pick up for different writing tasks. I'm sure others do as well. Anyway, it's one of the things I enjoy about the Nest that you host. I am like Alec, and I missed Alec too. I didn't get to see Alec either. I am late to the net, but I'm sitting here in the shack. I'm testing a whole bunch of stuff. We're kind of working my way through a pile of fun things I got at a few estate sales over the last couple weeks. And tonight on the bench is an old Kenwood, I think it's a PS430 power supply. It is meant to be the aesthetic match to a TS-430 transceiver. It's pretty cool looking, and so far it works. And but the voltage is high. It's when I first powered it on, it was at 14.6 volts. And so I'm kind of waiting. I want to see what it settles into after an hour. And then hopefully find someone that owns a TS-430 that just really wants that matching power supply, and see if I can make that connection with them. Anyway, that's what I'm doing. I'm thoroughly enjoying the Nets, and hope everyone's doing great out there. KK7, QES.
7: Sorry for my pause. I was squashing a bug. Squishing a bug. Squishing or squashing? I just have a Kenwood Laboratory bench power supply. They could, had a huge voltage range. There's only one amp, though. Looks like it's being placed at NASA or in hospital. Someone had given it to me as a present. And I wasn't using it much, so I donated it to a local tool library, Temple Hill Tool Library. If I ever needed it, I could always check it out, borrow it back from them. But someone checked it out and never returned it. There's two kinds of people in the world. Anyway, so yeah, Kenwood makes, more than just ham equipment, although you have a ham radio power supply. I think my favorite ham radio power supply is the Alenco one that costs $230 or something, but it has a phase knob on it. But a mechanical pencil. I don't know why I prefer a mechanical pencil as the writing stick. My daddy was an electrical engineer, so maybe because my dad is an engineer. Or it could have been that I was a math minor, a science student. I was a physics major, math minor for a couple of years. And in mathematics, you are always to use a pencil. You should never use an ink pen, because you have to be able to erase and revise as easily as you write it down. So I think that might be math, from doing math a bit. And a mechanical pencil pop. Isn't that kind of an engineer kind of thing to do? I don't know. Anyway, Justin, take care. I love it when you check in. And thank you for the compliment. Plural. Well, next on the list is Jason, NI7L, who is mobile stationary. Jason, please give us your report. This is KX2CW asking for you.
2: Good evening, Joan and the Met. This is November India 7 Lima, stationary mobile, at work as usual. Today was a very lazy kind of Monday. Cleaned the Jeep out from all the field day activities. I did my field day from Lake Cassidy, a POTA site. Actually, pretty good day, Saturday into Sunday. I just finished up the logs today. End up with about 140 contacts, about a quarter CW, half digital, but in the other quarter by voice. So I can't be too mad about it. Had a few ham visitors, had a few emergency management visitors, and had pretty good conversations all around. But it wasn't as good as from what I'm hearing down in South Seattle. But other than that, yeah, played with some magnet tiles with Pat. My knees hurt now. I'm getting too old to be in the floor for too long. And I'm at work staring into the darkness listening to the distant fireworks because it's that week. Anyway, this is November in the 7 Lima. Back to you, John.
7: Well, that's my kind of field day. I mean, I don't do it, but if I were doing field day, to me, that would be optimal, especially the quarter CW contest. You know, I need to, like, just do it. I feel like, you know, I've gotten too rusty, and I'm back to the stage where I can write it down easily at, you know, 15 words per minute. I can just write it down, whatever it is, without thinking about what I'm writing down and look at. What did I just write? But I want my head copy back. I want my head copy back, you know? And it's just, no pun intended, it bugs me. I don't have a bug anymore. However, what you did for field day is my kind of ideal thing to do. Back in high school, I was trying to get my friends to get ham radio licenses so we could do field day, you know? And I kind of don't have the same energy that I had when I was 13 or 15. But yeah, to have the whole thing going and do a little bit of everything and start it off doing CW. But anyway, take care, Jason. I'm glad you have a good field day. And I wrote down 140 contacts and the breakdown and Lake Cassidy photo site. I have to look that up. Take care, Jason. Thank you for checking in. And we have the IO from Cody, 87LR. And that brings us to Brooks, K9BDC, with also an IO from Megan, K9MLR. But Brooks, please take it away.
11: Well, good evening, Joan, and everyone on the net. Can I be anything worse here in Newcastle? Having a pretty good day today. Let's see, what do we got on here? I was checking out the Motorscope thing that Alex put together. That's pretty cool. I like the transmission timer. I think that's a feature we should look at adding to the Motorscope. I think folks will find that handy. I know there's a Lake Washington Ham Club hat. One of those over on their site before they lost their repeater site. I think that's a handy little add-on there. And, I saw Justin, and same thing, I was going to go up and say hi, and I don't remember what was going on, but something was going on, and then I missed him. It was a lot of fun this past weekend. It was very busy, though. All a blur, and yesterday, let me tell you, I could have fallen asleep, like, when I got home, and I almost did fall asleep at, like, 7, but I was managed to stay up a little bit later, but I did go to bed early, but it was great to see you, Joan, even just briefly, and there were just so many other people there that, I can't name everyone, but there's a lot of great helpers out there, so many people helping out and volunteering, and that's greatly appreciated by everyone, myself included. So, anyway, That is all I've got for now. I'm going to head to bed here pretty soon. Thanks for doing the net. 73 all, K9, KDC.
7: Well, Brooks, I enjoyed being at your campsite. I'm writing down the time. Oh, I wrote it down. I wrote 0508. Okay. I just, you guys have the wagon train, you know, with the wagons gathered around those three sides with the trailers there, and I just love that little, like, gathering. It makes me want to have a little trailer so I could pull up, you know, and tie the horses up and sit down by the campfire and say, howdy, partners. And it was great seeing you and Megan and baby Elizabeth, the organizing principal of that community of the wagon circle around. And that's how I think of baby Elizabeth as being the now is the organizing principal of the whole clan. But of course, that's instinctive. We're supposed to. That's how we have progeny that survive into the future. And our immortal genes carrying forward. Just using us as survival machines. We are the ephemeral ones. Anyway, so take care, Brooke. I wish I could have stayed longer. I apologize to everyone that I left precipitously because Amy Ann said, I'm off to the bank march, and I was like, oh, please, take me with you. And then I realized that if I stayed even somewhat longer, I would have been able to say hi and talk to more people, but sorry about that. Take care, Brooke. And we had an I.O. from David and 6QDY. And now last on the list, we have Graham. So I put an E on his name, but I looked him up in QRZ to find KM7DFG, Golf, Sierra Golf. Graham without an E. Graham, this is Joan, with no E, just J-O-A-N. KX2CW asking for you, Graham.
12: Yes, this is Graham, Kilo Mike 7, Golf, Sierra Golf, and I had to preface that with, but again, making fun of my Scottish name new. I've had my name butchered before, but yes, it is without the E, although I have an uncle, who spelled it with an E, but that's from an ancestor, I won't go into that, but it was an ancestor named Robert Graham, so it was... I have to tell people, no, it's my first name. So, he was talking about, first of all, I wanted to say, I was at Field Day at Marymore Park, which is the Lake Washington Hampshire. My first Field Day. As you can see by my license number, my call sign, I'm a rather a newcomer to the crowd. But you did have to mention Star Trek. Definitely one of those people. Star Trek the original and Next Generation, Space Nine. One thing that I found in common, the actors were Shakespearean. And then, of course, there was Counselor Troy. Yeah. Definitely had a crush on Counselor Troy. Also, the Klingons. Loved how they fleshed out the Klingons in Next Generation, especially with Worf. And when Riker had a visit to a ship, he expressed, "Yah!" So, enjoyed that whole experience. And then, mission photography. I did study analog photography, so that brings a lot of memories back.
7: Grandma, you still there?
12: I thought I got timed out, so my foul thing just beeped at me, so I'm not sure what that meant. But I am here.
7: Okay, Graham. Will, check your time out timer. Do that about thing. This trips people up. I wish they wouldn't do this, but I think a lot of radios, I think the bow things come out of the box with the timeout timer set to 1 minute. And I wish they wouldn't do that, because it's one of the things that flummoxes and trips up new operators. So go in your menus and find TOT, and I usually set it so that it'll time me out before I time out the repeater. And if I have a radio that only has even minutes, like the one I'm talking on, I think if it's the case, I set it for 2 minutes instead of three. Actually, now it's not necessary because another repeater I check into regularly is the Mic and Key repeater, which infamously had a 2 minute timeout timer. It used to be only 1.5 minutes. And so they finally, it's like always timing out on people because the standard is 3 minutes, you know? And, so they finally have changed that, folks. The Mic and Key repeater out there, the 8-2 machine, no longer times out at 2 minutes. It times out at 3. But I like it if I have mine set to time out at 2 because it cuts me off and then gives me like an extra grace minute to wrap it up, which works for me. But, you know, go into the TOT, find the TOT, it changes to anything but 1 minute. 1 minute's not long enough. So 2 minutes or 2.5 minutes, or I think the ball things, but you do it by 15-second intervals, so you could, if you want to, set it for 2.75 minutes. Set it for 165 seconds. And then that, it will time you out about 15 seconds before the repeater does. So anyway, let's see where I'm going with that. Mary Moore Park, field base, that's great. And you're a Trekkie? Yes. I mean, there are a lot of us here, Graham, so you will fit it right in. And I look you up and see that you have 26 lookups. I have something ridiculous like 15,000 some, I don't know. But don't worry. 26 lookups and maybe I'll be on lookup number 27. I don't know if it counts the one you're doing right now at the moment or not. But welcome to the hobby. It's as Rebecca has said, it's a hobby that's a thousand hobbies. There are so many different things, different aspects of it. And most of the hams I know are kind of really into, like, a couple, three of the aspects of ham radio. But there are literally a thousand different things you can do on ham radio. Some people are never on the air. They just build, they build things. They build radios and stuff and do electronics. And they make something, and then... And that's enough. If they get on the air with it, it's just to test it to make sure it works, you know? And then some people who are appliance hams, which some, it's like a, what do you call it, to denigrate people who just buy things and go on the air with them. But what of the aspect of American life does anyone ever make a criticism of that? It's like, of course we buy things and use things. Absolutely nothing wrong with that, you know? You know? If someone just wants to buy radio and get on the air and talk on the local repeater, that is absolutely valid. It's what I'm doing right now. So, Graham, welcome to the PSRG and to this repeater and ham radio in general. And I'm sure that it usually ends up being a lifetime hobby with a lot of cool stuff. All right, folks. That was Graham, KM7GSG. I just looked him up. Let's get Graham's lookup count up. So everybody go look him up. But Graham, write a little bio, whatever you want. Mine's too long. And I try to edit. I edit all sections out of it from time to time. But, yeah, like, you know, take a shack pic. Even if your shack is just your bong sitting there in the windowsill. All shacks are beautiful. All right, now I'm going to go on. Say again, this is Jonecast 2CW, and I'm going to start the third and terminal last call round. And I'll say again, this is Jonecast 2CW, and this is the WW7PSR 2-meter FM repeater. This is our called three of them, a 2-meter phone, 2-meter FM phone, 6-meter FM phone, and a DMR digital phone repeater. I'm 77. But for now, I'll say this is Joan KX2CW on Broadway Avenue in the Pipeline Corridor, asking for any and all stations for this last call route.
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7: Your signal is a bit echoey. I've got KJ7IV, and it didn't make out the rest of your suffix and your name. 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
13: Kilo Juliet 7, Andy Victor Papa, Brian from Delta.
7: All right. I still didn't get the last letter of your... Don't worry about it. I'll just listen carefully when you check in. So help if I turned on a bunch of DSP noise reduction on Graham. All right. So, but I will ask you. You'll say it again when I ask for you. Brian, I've got you on the list. More stations, please, for the last call.
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7: All right. I've got Alex back. Right, Alex. I just have to remember how to spell your name. A-L-E-C. Boom, that's it. All right. More numbers? More stations, please.
14: Hello, Flag 7, Foxtrot, Papa Hotel. This is Garrett.
13: Hello, Flag November, Tango.
7: I'm Garrett. Foxtrot Papa Hotel, and there was a double on top of Garrett, so I didn't get your whole call sign. No worries, you'll say it again later. But who is the station who is doubling with Garrett?
13: Kilo 5, November, Tango, Tango. Matt, Magnolia, Arkansas.
7: Matt in Magnolia, Arkansas. Magnolia is familiar to us in Seattle, which is because unbeknownst to you, Matt, possibly, or be known to you, we have a neighborhood named Magnolia. I'm like AR, I believe, in Sioux River, Coast of Arkansas. And, K5MTT, Matt, Arkansas. Great, more stations, folks, so this is the last call round.
13: Victor Yankee 1, Mike Joel from Sierra. Victor Yankee 1, Mike Joel, Sierra. Michael in Yukon.
7: Michael in Yukon. Territory. I haven't heard you on the radio for a while. I'm very pleased that you're checking in. If I can write my numbers down correctly. Here we go. VY1 NPS. Yep, that's the number down. More stations, folks. This is last call round.
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7: David in Bellevue. All right. I'll call one more time. This is funny. There's no obligation for people to check in, but I will ask one last time for this last call. All right, there's the long 8-second slope tail, which is my cue to draw the line at the bottom of the page. There we are. I love it. I love it when I fill up a page of college rules, notebook paper. So back to the top, KJ7IV, and I'm just missing the last letter, Brian. But go ahead and give us your report.
13: Hey there, this is Kilo Juliet 7, India Victor Papa, Brian in Belltown. Tempa his arms wide to all my Star Trek friends. Wanted to check in with them, but actually this weekend I just ran across a video blog by Jonathan Frakes and Brent Spiner from The Next Generation called Dropping Names. It's pretty cool. They interview contemporary other stars and people like that. But I just discovered that, and I found it really interesting, a lot of backstage stories that they tell. In other news, I wasn't able to make it to Field Day this weekend, so I spent the time cleaning up the shack, as some of you might remember, throwing out a large number of cables I thought I'd never need again, and then, of course, today, disaster struck. I have a UPS that's probably about 5 years old, and the batteries went dead on it, and all the power dropped, and I'd been meaning to replace the batteries, and just didn't get around to it. And then my NAS wouldn't come back up, and of course, I needed one of the VGA cables that I had thrown away 2 days ago. I'm sure that that is a familiar experience for many of the other hands out there where you throw away the cable that you need. So, spent all day fighting with that thing and finally got it working back again today, but that always reminds me that preventative maintenance is worth the cost better than the disaster. Anyway, that's enough to report here. Joan, thank you for the net. K5NTT, always nice to hear another Southern voice on the radio waves. This is KJ7, India Victor Papa, returning back to net control.
7: All right, Brian, thank you for that. You have just a kind of a, it's not an echo, I just got 2 notifications. It's maybe a slight hollow sound quality, and with the modulation kind of high and a bit of a hollowish sound, intelligible, but I think what happened is I turned on some DSP noise reduction. I've got this extra outboard JPS NTR1 thing, and I had turned on a couple of layers of it Graham. It was a bit noisy. It's all right, Graham. Don't worry. Noise is part of the business of ham radio. But the combination of different factors made it so I couldn't quite make out what your last letter was. And that's why we have international phonetics, folks. Papa. I don't know why I couldn't hear it before, but I turned all the other stuff off so I could hear it. Anyway, I wrote a bunch of stuff. Kemba hit arms wide. Yeah. Sometimes for my for my bio and other, like, I've got a really long one in KYZ.com because it's a walled garden. I know. I don't mind saying things that are out in the open there and talk about everything. But usually my heart, like Shaka. Let's see. Jalad. I forgot the quote. But I have it attributed to Pooh and Piglet. So I say, Jalad Tanagra, said Pooh. And Shaka from the walls fell, said Piglet. And you said Timbu, his arms wide. That is possibly the very best Star Trek episode of all time. That's my feeling about it. Certainly is my favorite Next Generation. Because it was great, because, you know, I know they did it for the story. They did it for the plot that the computer, the universal translator, couldn't deal with allegory, which sort of doesn't make sense. You know, idiom is almost allegory, you know, and all kinds of, I forget the name of it, when you have, there's a word that means when you say something, a word that is not what you're talking about, but is usually used to mean that. Like, for instance, talking about your banking card as plastic, right? You call it, yeah, I brought my plastic, right? And it's like, I forget what this actually called grammatically. I remember looked at it one time and I was like, oh, that's a fancy, grammar word for doing that. And it's skipping my mind at the moment, which is like, causing me to be unhappy, but anyway, allegory, the only weak thing in that episode is that somehow the Universal Translator could not cope with allegory. Like, why wouldn't it be able to do that? But it was necessary for the story, you know, and also, I guess it's fair enough, because the computer can be, you know, hyper-intelligent at some things and be an idiot at any normal, you know, human interaction. So maybe in the 20th or 24th century, the Universal Translators can't deal with allegory. Yeah, anyway, but yeah. Thank you for that. Seriously. I'm getting punchy because it's the end of the night and I'm giddy now because of the Star Trek threat going on here. So thanks for telling me about that Jonathan Frakes and Brett Spiner video podcast dropping names. I might look at it. I'm gonna circle it in red. That's the only time I use ink on something like this wand is that I am using the ink red, my red gel pen to circle. It's a pilot. D2, of course, it is. The five. Ball. There we go. I'll put an asterisk next to it. All right. So, Brian, thank you for checking in, and I hope I have a chance to put you in the log at a future date. So there you go. Now, next we have a recheck from Alex. All right. Yeah, anyway, but yeah, thank you for that.

0: pilot.
1: D2, of course it is. D-X-5.
0: Well, there we go.
1: I'll put an asterisk next to it.
0: All right. So, Brian, thank you for checking in, and I hope I have a chance to put you in the log at a future date. So there you go. Now, next we have a recheck from Alex. I have to always look at your preset. KF, yes, it's KF7AZD. I didn't write very clearly in the recheck. Alex, what do you have to add? Go ahead, please.
2: Hello again. I believe synecdoche. I think that's how it's pronounced. Synecdoche is the word you're looking for like plastic. What I actually came back here to say, though, was I wanted to send some radio waves to Graham there. I actually met Graham back at the Rain or Shine Net. That last one was. I feel like that was a long time ago. It wasn't that long ago, though. So hello, and congratulations, and welcome. You're in good company here, that's for sure. And since we're trekking out, nerding out here a little bit, my favorite Star Trek is The Wrath of Khan. That whole entire one had a very heavy focus of the theme on the needs of the many outweigh the needs of the few or the one. And that's the one in which Spock dies and he says to Kirk, I have been and always shall be your friend. Anyhow, that's all I had to add there. Thanks again for running the net, Joan, and I hope everybody has a wonderful night. This is KS7AZB.
0: Well, thanks for that, Alex. Thank you. The next key. That is it. That is the thing that I'm not sure how to spell it even, but that was it. It was one of those grammatical terms that was just, I just wasn't able to recall. Because I was so curious about that sort of thing that I actually looked it up in Wikipedia or something. But anyway, yeah, the Wrath of Khan, here's something. It's not everybody thinks about. Spock was not losing his life by saving everyone. Remember, he has a turn and he looks really thoughtful and he gets up and leaves the bridge. Spock knows at that moment that, like everyone else aboard the Enterprise, he is doomed. So it's not that he was giving up his life. He was making a terrible sacrifice, like instead of having a quick, clean death, like, you know, suddenly disintegrating. Instead, he died rather horribly. But when I watch that scene, I see Spock in his mind is going, we're all going to die. I am going to die. But I can think of a way that I may be able to die in the doing, which I'm going to die anyway. It's purely logical analysis. But it will also be able to save everyone else. So he's already going to die. His sacrifice was to steel himself for dying horribly rather than, you know, instantaneously. So that's it. Next time, folks out there, Alex, whoever, who's going to watch The Wrath of Khan again, in that moment, remember that Spock is thinking, we all doomed, including me. If I'm doomed, I may as well go ahead and do what I need to do to save everybody else. So, it's a little more subtle, isn't it? Isn't it, Alan? But thank you. That's the scene that I love in that movie because of that. If you think it through, there's more there than meets the eye. All right, so next on the list I have Garrett. I wrote down Garrett. And I got K, and I I did get FPH as a suffix. So, the call sign, the person whose call sign is FPH, I believe it's Garrett, but I'm not sure if I heard correctly. That operator, please give me a report, and we'll all listen with interest.

0: Columbia, Arkansas. Matt, this, I'm Joan, as in Joan of Arc, and my call sign is KX2CW, but I have talked to you on the radio before, so you've come back. That makes me happy. Matt, go ahead and give us a report.
1: Good evening. Good evening again, Joan. KX2CW, K5NTT. Yeah, we were here last week, and I thought we'd come back again. And we made several nets during the week. Sure enjoy the PSRG group there. And I want to say hello to Brian and also KI7LVP. Brian, sounds like you got a little echo in the room, maybe. Not sure about that, but something's different from the previous week when we talked. Field Day, boy, it sounds like everybody really enjoyed Field Day. I saw where the sunspot number was 186 and maybe a little better, so conditions had to be really good. But gentlemen, last week, let me let this reset right quick. Last week, we talked about the way the old two-type receivers smelled and sounded when they were warming up, and you went to my QRZ webpage and to get some information, and it was blank. I feel bad about that. I kind of put you on the spot there, so I want to apologize about that a little bit, but I've got information up there now, and that's going to be an ongoing project for us. As far as Star Trek, I used to watch the old TV series faithfully every week, and one of the old shows I remember is where one of the lines I remember is where Bones turned to Captain Kirk, and the Enterprise was in dire straits, a terrible situation taking place. Bones turns to Captain Kirk and says, "Jim, they're born pregnant," and that was from the award-winning episode of the Trouble with Tribble. That's one of my favorites. Thank you, Joan. 73, everybody. K5NTT.
0: Yes. Yeah. First of all, I remember that line because I've watched the original series. I haven't, as I mentioned. You know, I've watched it a couple of times since I licensed the HD version of it, and that is also one of the best, one of my favorite lines in Star Trek, the original series. Jim, they're born pregnant. Which, it's, I love it when a line like that is delivered deadpan serious. But it makes you wonder if it didn't have to do more than one take for him to be able to do it with a straight face. And, yeah, like Guardians of the Galaxy, I've read, I've never seen any of them, but one of the critics that gave it really, like, you know, really liked it when the first one came out, said what he loved about it is so hilarious and comic, but part of what makes it so funny is that they treat all their lines and everything in deadpan seriousness. And there's some things that was one of the things about the original Star Trek, because you can almost imagine it as a comedy, but everything is so serious. Jim, they're born pregnant. And then not cracking up at delivering that line. And, yes, thank you. I also want folks now go to K5NTT, and Matt has written a nice Emmett's radio biography, and his profile picture is him posing with a ginormous, 100,000 watt broadcast. Oh, I see, they're holding in front of you. But it's still one of those big, super big tubes like a commercial broadcast station. Look at that. Look at that sucker. Yeah, look at that. And I love how you wrap up your bio and you say, "I love my ham radio. I'm pretty sure I was born a ham," you know? And, you know, it runs in our family, the Patry family. I'm a ham. My brother Clay and Brian is a ham. Renee is a ham. So there are four of us. And two extra classes and a general and a knee. I've got my oldest ham, so... Because my Klingon leather is that I can say, my license class makes a statement in that... have, in fact, passed the 13 word per minute code element, you know. And you could say, well, generals did too. Yes, but now there are codeless generals, and there are no codeless advances because they, in one stroke of the pen, they eliminated the code requirement and the advanced class license. But anyway, thank you. And I did skim it as you were when you were talking on the radio, and I was like kind of like scanning your excellent. Thank you for writing that bio. Thank you. I feel like I've had some small impact on humanity, folks. Take care, Matt. Good to hear from you. And I look forward to hearing you next week. All right. So now we've got just two more stations left in the, for tonight. And the first one is someone who used to check in quite often. And I'm glad to hear him coming checking back in again. Michael in the Yukon Territory. Carriage Whitehorse. ZY1MGS. Michael, this is KX2CW Joan asking for you.
2: KX2CW ZY1MGS, return. Hey, greetings, Joan, and everyone on that. Yeah, it's a pleasure to hear you as well. Life has been lifing and taking my focus and energy in other directions. I haven't been able to. All the things I would like, let's say, the way it is, but I'm very pleased to be able to check in now, and a handful of times that I have in the last few months, it's been such a great nest, and the chat, everyone sharing their Star Trek thoughts. A good reminder on the breakdown of Spock out there. I appreciate that, but I've seen that for a long time. It's a gooder. I appreciate everyone, and things are good here, generally, yeah. Very grateful. I'm installing an accumulator tank in the RV right now. It's a small pressure tank. I've got the pressure set in the bladder, and now I'm heart mounting it and monitoring it. That's what I'm doing at the moment. I appreciate it. Back to you, Joan. How are you doing? And thank you.
0: I'm doing well, Michael. Thanks for asking. All kinds of stuff going on. Of course, we just had field day. But also, we had a big pride this week here in Seattle. And so I was splitting my time between field day and that, those activities. I'm helping a friend out this past week who's one of my friends in the Veterans Choir, I think, and who, you know, it's, you know, when you're someone who's in need, you help them just because you do. What else is going on? I'm glad I live in the Pacific Northwest so that we don't have massive, you know, humans dying off from heat waves. We do get that, but it's much more moderate here than it is somewhere else, like in Europe last week. And generally, well, I've got my ham shack, I've got my books, I've got my friends, and it works for me. And I'm looking at what I wrote down, installing the accumulator tank in the RV. That's all I wrote down in your remarks column. But I'm glad to hear you on the air, you know, the amateur radio coach. I think I have it here somewhere. It has six articles in the ARRL's Amateur Radio Code, and one of them is a ham radio operator is balanced. And it's usually taken, that article is taken as like, you know, you don't let your hobbies take over your life. You know, you need to pay attention to your job and your family and everything, right? But you can, it's a true thing because it's true if the inverse is also true. Is that your life is balanced if you have time for your hobbies. So that's the other, and the inverse aspect of that article of the Amateur Radio Code is what I'm calling your attention to, is that if you don't have time for your hobbies, then you're also out of balance. I just thought I'd throw that out there. Michael, good to hear from you. I hope you check in again next week, or I hear you on the repeater. And so there's that. Thank you, Michael. And now there is one last operator who's going to put a ball in the net. David, I hope you're still there. KW7DTM, David in Washington. I wrote down Washington. David, this is Joan, KX2CW. You know that's my dad's name. Please give us your report.
3: Thank you, Joan. Good evening, everybody. This is KW7DTM, Kilo Whiskey 7 Delta Tango Mike in Bellevue, near Seattle. Michael, BY1MJ, Michael and Whitehorse, if you're still on after the net, I want to talk to you about the Alcan Highway.
4: Okay.
3: So I'm looking at a battery box I spent today working on. I'll just quickly describe its contents and go into detail after the net if anybody wants to know. BioNOBF1212, lithium iron polymer battery, terminal strip, an automotive relay, a Blue Sea Marine, what is this, 6-port fuse panel, a 3-position on, off, on, double pole switch, a whole bunch of plates that I 3D printed with nuts embedded. Pause the print partway through, stick the nuts in, and continue the print. Spaced 20 by 20 millimeters, and I use them for screwing things down, and also ad hoc improvised binding post to screw a couple of ring connectors together, stick them together with about 10 cap screws. That's the battery box, and I am using it right now to talk to you. So I'll just keep it short and talk to anybody afterward in detail if you'd like. This is KW7DTM Bellevue, back to that. Thank you.
0: Well, David, that's cool. And I wrote that down, that you integrated the nuts. You know, you printed this part when you stopped the printing, then dropped the nuts in, and then finished the print. So they were integral. And I wrote 20 millimeter and blah, blah, blah, blah. Some other things I wrote down. Oh, yeah. And so, folks, and Michael in particular, and Michael, if you stick around, David wouldn't mind an afternet to talk about the Alcan Highway. And I like, David, your battery box design. Just I wrote a few details down. And also, folks, David is going to hang around in case anyone wants to have an afternet, and we do have afternet, you know, and on the nets that I run on Monday, and another one too. So, and my brother Clay, who usually says goodnight to me, has already gone to bed. He's got off the bed, ZZZZ, and so I already said 99 Clay in our family chat, and so I'm going to listen. When I usually get done running on that, it's like I'm ready to take a break. But I often listen to what's going on. So if there's an afternet, David is open for an afternet with Michael, possibly, or if anyone wants to talk about his battery box design, or anything else, anything ham radio, you know, related. So, folks, this is where I read my post apple. Well, that's a wrap. Thanks to all for joining us for the 2026 June 29th, 30th. June 30th, wait a minute. My clock is set to coordinate universal time. 29th, I was right the first time. Locally, it's the 29th still. And the 9 o'clock evening net, thanks to the Puget Sound Repeater Group for the usage of this repeater. And for more information about the group, please check out our website at, you're never going to believe this, PSRG.org. And the PSRG have been hosting Daily Nets for well over 30 years. The Nets are a great opportunity to test your equipment. Remember, if you don't test your equipment, we can't hear you. And as my original, way back when, Lee Bond would always end with saying, it wouldn't be much of a net without you. I'm now returning the repeater to normal operation. This is Joan KX2CW signing off at 2250, that would be 1050, double 12 hour time, p.m. Pacific time, good night. And I'm going to stop transmitting. Often clear, often not clear. 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
0: okay. 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Is the echo going? They were telling me there was an echo on the jet. I think it might have to do with the
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1: 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But, yeah, I if you get into one, just one receiver, you know, full scale, you are full dead quieting, so you're getting in perfect, with perfect clarity on 5 watts, and you're getting specifically, I think, into Cougar. And then also for Brian, 57IVP, Brian, you had a good audio quality in your last transmission, but you were only getting in at about half scale on the main repeater, or receiver, Capitol Park receiver. And back to you, Donald, when you were flooring your water receivers, and then when you went to 10 watts, you were just hitting a couple of them, but you were hitting Cougar full scale and full dead quieting with all the power levels you use. Over to David, KX2CW.
0: Thanks. I'm back on 50 watts, just testing things. And this is a smoke test. If I'm going to take this thing on the Alcan Highway, I want to make sure it all works. Nothing melts.
1: Well, hopefully you have a fan on your radio. It, you know, I turned up my radio up to a higher power level than I usually use. I'm a low power enthusiast, I'll admit it. I'm using 1/5 of a watt right now. But I was in sight. I'm only about 800 or 900 meters away from the Capitol Park antenna. I can see it from my apartment window. So, and this is, if you were looking at the photoscope, you could see that I'm just flooring Capitol Park, 255. I can't get a better signal than that. But of course, you know, using lower power is mostly gives you, if you're on battery power, you mostly make your battery last, but. Yeah, you sound, you're full bit quieting on 50 watts, but you're also full bit quieting on 10 and on 5 too. Contact you.
0: Thanks. Yeah, so part of the reason for doing this was I'm one of those people who doesn't want to put a hole through my car's firewall, and I don't want to put a hole in my roof. So I got a hatch mount and whatever the thing is, you know, kind of on the hatch, under the hinge, I guess, the bracket. And then this battery box, the whole idea is I have a DC to DC converter, which is adjustable, current limiting, so I limit it to, you know, 3-4 amps, whatever it was, I already set it. And so it won't draw more than that, so it'll trickle charge the battery. And it boosts, you know, whatever the automotive voltage is, 13 something. It has to get it to 14.2 to charge this particular lithium iron polymer battery. So anyway, yeah, I can run, you know, this is like a mobile setup and low power and trickle charged off the cigarette lighter, so I don't have to do a whole bunch of extensive, you know, interior wiring of the vehicle itself. It was enough of a wiring project inside this ammo can to keep me occupied for a long time. KW7DTM for ID.
1: Yes, that's a classic, you know, multiple battery setup. I'm doing something similar with the radio I'm talking to you on. It's that I have one of my vent power supplies that just floats my 4-cell lithium ferrophosphate battery. This is a 7-amp-hour battery. But I have my vent power supply, which, you know, I mean, this one actually has to deliver 10 amps, but usually less than that, but I'm not even using that. I could be using a little BioNO, you know, float charger for what I'm doing. But I'm floating the 4-cell lithium ferrophosphate battery to 14.4 volts, and it just in circuit all the time. So if I have if my power went out right now, my radio wouldn't turn off because then it would just be running on the battery. A different application of the same principle. But yeah, you've got my Joan seal of approval. And, you know, even MFJ made the thing to do what you're doing, but basically having the, they were using supercapacitors for their, yes. But yeah, keeping your radio battery floated all the time, so it's never going to draw more than a small amount of power off out of the cigarette lighter, which I forget what they're rated at. But definitely not, you know, like running a mobile transceiver at like 50 watts or more. So that's a good setup you have there, David. TX2CW, I'm going to go to bed, but thought I'd come back and let you know that you were a little bit quieting all the way. TX2CW, all will be clear in your final.
0: Thanks. Okay, yeah, I'm dropping down to 5 watts, so I will sign off too. I'm going to go inside and have a little more work to do on this thing. Oh, maybe I'll do it tomorrow. The whole thing with the automotive relay was, and the three-position switch, is I can put it in one position to just draw from the battery no matter what the ignition is doing. Like if I'm going to park and talk for a long time, I don't want to run my car's battery down. The other position on the switch is to give the ignition priority. The automotive relay will enable the battery if there's, you know, accessory power at the cigarette plug. That's the idea there. So maybe I'll visit the net again and go through it all sometime when I've got everything put together. Thanks again, KW7TTM 73.
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2: K7WTM, this is Victor Yankee 1 Mike, called Sierra Monica. We had a couple questions about you, though.
0: Oh, wow, glad I stuck around. I was about to shut it down. I didn't hear you the first time. Yeah, so I heard you say you're in Whitehorse. So I have a few questions. Have you driven the whole thing from Dawson Creek to Delta Junction? And then specifically, okay, then how many days? 3 is like, you know, very ambitious. How many days? And then what about the stretch between Whitehorse and Alaska border, and then on the Alaska side to Delta Junction, KW7DTM.
2: DY1MGS, return, Michael in Whitehorse, Yukon. Yeah, I can give you a little bit of time here. I have never made that trip all the way to Delta. Don't expect it in the near future, but we'll see. The road from here to Beaver Creek, which is the port of passage there, the land bridge, I guess. The road there is pretty wavy. They add between Haynes Junction and Beaver Creek. So take it easy there. Beautiful country. If you're rolling with a radio, have you checked out Yara.ca and Yankee Alpha, Romeo Alpha, Charlie Alpha. A lot of information on there for the Yukon Radio Club. Quite a diverse repeater network through the Yukon. Yeah.
0: I did see that repeater network, and I saw you have an EchoLink node. Is it on the 146880 in Whitehorse? And I tried joining on one of your scheduled nets and didn't hear anybody. And it made me wonder if the net is just on the radio channel and not on the, also on the EchoLink node.
2: Yeah, I believe that node is currently down until further notice. If they pull it back online, that's my understanding.

0: Not sure if I'll pull it off or not this year or next year, but one of my kids, ex-twins, was talking about it, and I said, well, you know, I've always thought about doing that. He said, let's do it this summer. I started making preparations, radio box, you know, and a proper installation of my transceiver in my car, which I never gotten around to until now. Now he's having second thoughts, you know, like 5 days there, 5 days back. Eventually, that's something I'd like to do. For your long distance driving, you have a full size spare tire and external or gas tanks, extra gas tanks.
1: I never go anywhere without a spare tire right now. That's one of my goals here, returning. Fuel, make sure you got what you need, some extra. Car locks are pretty good these days, generally, however. Life happens, things happen, the world's pretty crazy. So, I bring a little bit extra there. But generally, my current car locks are good.
0: Well, thanks. Yeah, the thing, you know, most cars like mine, it's got the little donuts there, but I, looking into it, was, I pretty much got the message that it's strongly recommended to have a full-size spare tire and not one of the compact spares, which is another challenge to take on, if I'm going to go for this trip.
1: Definitely do not want to roll with a donut spare. Certainly do not want full-size spare. Maybe two, depending on where you're going. Yeah, I size that up for that trip. You're headed to Delta. That's, yeah, you're not going to a new or anything crazy. So yeah, a full-size city, highly valuable. You know, nothing crazy for separation, but make sure you got your 72-hour ticket. And, I don't know where you're rolling from Washington. You get all the way up to Delta and back. Yeah, I'd say, like I said, I've never done that. 5 days, I think. World into it. Yeah. Might be able to do it. Lots of great stuff to see along the way. So, if you could, allow as much time as possible. At least a little bit of revenue. It's really neat. It'll be beautiful nonetheless. I wish you and your family well. Regardless of all these things line up, so to say. Back to K7WGCM from Victor Yankee 1. Mike, it's Gold Sierra.
0: Thanks. Yeah, so if I do pull it off, I'll hop on one of the repeaters there. And so I got your call sign now. I got it wrong for it. Victor Yankee 1, Mike Golf Sierra. Y1MDS. Yeah, I'll be clear on your final KW7DCM.
1: 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Yeah, you're very welcome. Best of luck again. And if you find yourself in Whiteworth on a Saturday, the A&W is about 9 a.m. That's the sure thing for radio, other radio operators at the meeting as well, so I'm waiting. Until next time. 73? This is BY1MDS, so I'll be quick and monitoring for a while.
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0: Good morning. This is KC7CNQ, Open the Keys at Sound Voters Net for Tuesday. What is the date today? My goodness. June 30th, last day of June. My QTH is the Moss Bay neighborhood of Kirkland. Voters Net provides a service to mariners around Puget Sound and on the Salish Sea and operates daily on the Puget Sound Repeater Group WW7TSR system on Capitol Hill in Seattle at 146.96 MHz with a PL of 103.5. The net is open to all licensed hands, and if you would like to check in, please respond when I ask for visitors after the roll call. Before I begin, is there any priority traffic? This is a directive net. The roll call will be in the order of your call sign suffix. Please respond with your call sign, first name, location, and boat name. We're interested in reports of your local weather conditions, local wind and sea state reports, and other unusual current reports and other items of interest. So let me get my little key out here so I can get this thing started properly. And we'll start with AF7AZZ. Alex. Okay, now Alex is joining. WA9DVE, Bob.
1: Well, good morning, Mary. This is Bob, WA9BVE, over here on the western shore of Camino Island. And this morning, looking out to the west, nothing's visible. It's all gray out there. And just to confirm that, the old oxidized common gear sitting out across the driveway from my window is wet. You can tell that because the paint looks shiny. And I don't think it's raining. I don't see anything on the rain gauge, but it must be misting a little bit. Temperature's 55. There's a little breeze out of the southwest, about 0 to 5, probably 0 to 2, but kind of never know. No recorded rain in the last 24 hours, and the barometer is, this doesn't happen very often, the barometer is exactly the same as it was yesterday. 1017, 30.04, and it's steady, just as it was yesterday. So back to you, Mary, and 73. Thanks for doing the net, WA9BB.
0: Thanks, Bob. This is KG7CNQ, handled Mary Motor Vessel Sienna. My CTH is at home in Kirkland this morning. We're at 57 degrees. We have got a pretty overcast sky here. There hasn't been any precipitation overnight. No wind to speak of at all. And barometer is kind of flat. So that's it for me on my report. So let's go up to Victoria to DE7DFJ. Yeah.

0: Okay, no Jack this morning. Another neighborhood of Kirkland, N7DOS, Commodore Bob.
1: N7DOS, name is Bob, QTH Finn Hill, and I'm just totally off balance when Jack doesn't come on the air. Come on, Jack, come back at the end at least. Anyway, good morning to everyone. It is overcast on Finn Hill. It is 5 knots worth of wind and no critters, and the plants are loving it, but I'm ready for a little bit more sunshine. So good morning to all, N7 DOS.
0: Thanks, Bob. Yes, I know. It's just confusing when somebody doesn't check in and ready for it. Okay, let's try Commodore Kim, KE7GCT.
2: Good morning, Mary and Annette, KE7GCP. The name is Kim, the QTH is Delta, Maidenbauer Bay, and it's a low overcast with a light breeze, 56 degrees, 30.05 in the bar, same as yesterday. No critters to report, motor vessel Bella V is sitting at Henry Island, KE7GCP.
0: Oh yeah, this is the week that everybody's going to descend upon Henry Island. That'll be fun time. KB7GL, Vic.
3: Good morning, Mary and Lynette. This is KB7GL. The name is Vic QTH, South Kirkland, the motor vessel Shasta. And our cloud cover continues. Yesterday never really got above the low 60s. It was pretty chilly all day for this time of the year. And I think we've got about two more days of this heavy cloud cover before it starts breaking up. I don't think we'll see the sun today. We didn't see it yesterday. But there's always hope. It's currently 55 degrees out there. The low was 54 during the night. The wind is zero, and our barometer, as Bob mentioned, hasn't really moved much. Pretty close to what we were yesterday, currently sitting at 30.03. Solar flux has really climbed. It's up to 195 right now. Boy, it'd be great to see it hit 200, because that's great for the HF bands, especially the upper bands, 15 meters, 12 and 10 meters. But the planetary K-index is up a little bit, too. That's that CME that we talked about a few days ago. It's going by the Earth right now. It doesn't seem to have a lot of impact, though, and I think it's going to start dropping. There was a significant solar flare that just ended, an M-class flare, almost an X, and that occurred just a couple hours ago, but it doesn't look like there's any real CME associated with it, but it happened over the Atlantic, when the sun's over the Atlantic, so there might have been a short-term blackout, but the conditions will probably be pretty good there, and I'm seeing a lot of propagation starting to appear on the upper bands over the Atlantic, which wasn't there just an hour ago, and the Pacific looks pretty good right now on everything from 20 meters on up, so it's a good time to give that a shot. And still digging around to get information on that sinking up in the Strait of Georgia a couple of days ago, and as with any disaster, the information comes out in pieces and sometimes inaccurately. But it does appear that the SYC boat was able to rescue three. They said they found five in the water. They were able to get three to hang on to the dinghy until the Coast Guard picked them up, and then the Coast Guard found one more, but that was it. Everybody else is gone. And the fact there was no debris tells me there were no life jackets anywhere out where you could get to them, so that's a real tragedy. We'll see how the information comes out when they can actually interview the people. That's it from Kirkland. Everybody have a good Tuesday. This is the last day of June. This is KB7GL.
0: Thank you, Dick. Yeah, I had not heard about that. I'll be anxious to hear more. KE7HIP, Laura.
4: Good morning, Mary Ann Burnett. This is KE7HIP. My name is Laura. Sailing vessel is ready down to QTH in South North Beach. For this morning, we have kind of a thin fog. Visibility is probably not more than half a mile. The wind here is from the south at about 3 to 4 knots. We've had no rain, but it was kind of misty this morning. And no critters. This is KE7 HIP.
0: Thanks, Laura. W1HKS, Henry.
1: Good morning, Mary and Annette. This is W1HKS. My name is Henry, Northwest Fort Townsend, no boat. This morning we have another gloomy, solid overcast, no wind, no rain, and no rain in the forecast. Temperature is 55, overnight low was 49. We're looking for a high of only 62. Pressure is holding steady at 30.03 inches, and that's 1017 millibars. Everybody have an enjoyable Tuesday in 73, W1HKS.
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5: Well, good morning, Mary, and everyone else listening on the net. From the North Shore of Blakely Harbor, this is Kim, K7IM. Whitecap and Francis Lee. It's only 54 degrees here, and it's drizzling. The barometer says 1016.9. We've got 3 visiting sailboats and 1 visiting powerboat in the harbor. I'm a little worried about one of the sailboats because it looks like it's anchored over where it gets kind of shallow, and by noon today, it's going to be shallow over there. So maybe they'll leave early, and well, maybe we'll have another one of our famous grounding incidents here in Blakely Harbor. Cheers, everybody. K7IM.
0: Thanks, Kim. N7LRE, Mary.
6: Good morning, Mary and Annette. N7LRE, my name is also Mary. TTH is Lewis. This is Melissa Ballard out on the deck where we have an overcast this morning. When I came out a little bit ago, it was actually misting, but that seems to have stopped. But there is fog, it looks like fog out on the sound is also lifting. Temperatures, as I already say, is 55 degrees. We have a light wind from the south variable, and we're from probably 3 to 6 knots. And no exciting critters to report. The hummingbirds are busy at the feeder already. And I did get fertilizer down on my yard yesterday and tried to water that in, so we'll see if my grass really springs back. Anyway, thanks for doing the net, Mary, and 73 is all, and 7 LRE.
0: Thanks, Mary. K70, excuse me, my finger slipped again. K70E, David. K7PJC, Commodore Phil.
7: Well, good morning, K7PJC Phil. We're AmeriCap and Marine Mobile. Aboard the sailboat EOS at Bedwell Harbor at Poet Cove. And it is a very high, thin overcast going on, and it'll clear off like it did yesterday. And it was a beautiful day, sunny day yesterday, and it'll be a beautiful, sunny day today. But besides the weather here, let's see, eight knots of breeze on the top of the 72-foot mast. That sinking is interesting. I didn't find out about it till yesterday. That's my good friend, past Commodore Brian Angus from Royal Vancouver Yacht Club, and his wife, Dorothy Stoffer, and she's an SYC member. They're dual members. And they were... they came across the people in the water with no life jackets. I texted him and Dorothy, and we're gonna see them on July 2nd up at Friday Harbor. So they wanted to wait to fill in for the all the details on the story, but they are heroes. So can't wait to see them. So other than that, up here in Canada, our Canadian boating friends. Telling me about the Mayday calls they were listening to on the radio, and how Brian, with his training, being an airplane pilot in emergency situations, really did a great job in directing the Coast Guard, and Dorothy directing those people in the water into the dinghy they were towing, so to save them. So good for them. Anyway, get out there and enjoy it. This is now K7 TJC.
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8: Good morning, Mary. Good morning, everyone. K7PR, name is Doug, sailboat invader. And this morning, back home in beautiful Northwest Ballard, Sunset Hill, where it's a lot of high overcast, but it looks like it may be starting to burn through. Temperature here is 53 degrees. I have winds out of the south here at the house of 2 knots. And the barometer is at 1,019 millibars. Hope everybody has a great Tuesday. K7PR.
0: Thanks, Doug. 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No Dave today. 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
9: Good morning, Mary, and good morning to the net. This is KE7QZB, Pam, Power Vessel Mason, and Continuum. And we're getting aboard Continuum today, finally. But I'm still in Bozarth right now, and it is 57 degrees. My barometer's at 30.04, and I do have some wind in the trees, about 5 knots, and it was a little bit. The lake was not glassy calm this morning. There were ripples on it, so there is some breeze going. And I do not have any unusual critter reports, so 73 to all, and thanks for doing the net, Mary, KU7QZB.
0: 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KK7RDW, Commodore Roger.
10: Good morning, Mary, and good morning to the vet. This is KK7RDW, Roger. This morning, walking the streets of Nanaimo, we're up here on South Beach, and heading for the bakery, of course, the morning donuts. Canadian custom. I had my Canada t-shirt on yesterday because of the big World Cup win. The temperature here is shirtfully, just a tiny bit of chilly size, shirtfully. And it's about 90% covered. There is some blue clouds, and the clouds are not very thick. We're kind of going to wait a little bit and do a crossover, just be about 11 or something like that. I can fill in a little bit more on that, just a tiny bit more on the, sinking yesterday, just 2 days ago now. We were just sitting here in Nanaimo, and it was just arrived, and I left my QHF on and heard this mayday come over the radio. And after that, Kurt got up and talked about something over Tango Alpha. Didn't know where that was, but it is just off the mouth of the David River out in the States. And no boats were around, except for one. One boat answered up and said, "We're there, but we're the only boat around," and that was Brian and Dorothy. And apparently, she got the people in the basin. There were 10 people, they found, they saw 5. Then they could only get 3 into their dinghy and lost track of the other 2. Nobody had life jackets on. Totally hypothermic. No sign of the boat whatsoever. Kind of like the situation, very much from what light, like the situation that Dan and Kathy Ford had several years ago. We emailed our texted to Brian and Dorothy yesterday morning, but they were on their way to they get interviewed on TV, so I just got a little text back that said, yep, true. I'm waiting to see what they apparently couldn't get people into their boat. Because they could stop into the dinghy, but they couldn't get them up into their own boat with it. A big message there. We're going to have to do some more pondering and thinking about that one. That's my message. That's actually folks like us to clear report. This is KK7RDW.
0: Oh, thanks, Roger, for that information. KK7RGM, Bob.
11: Well, good morning, Captain Barry. Good afternoon, all the ships. This is Bob here, Maritime News. I will be
0: Well, Bob, I could just barely make out your transmission. It was very, very faint. I could only see you hitting one of the repeaters. So it was a tough one to listen to. So just for your information. Okay, KF7RSJ, Brian.
12: 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This is KB7GL. Just remembered Brian asked me to give him an earlier or a late check-in. He's got a phone call. This is KB7GL.
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13: Here's Dan, KB7RYY. I'd have to say Bob is not the big sound in Puget Sound today. We barely heard you, Bob. Anyway, it is 54 degrees, 305 barometers, pretty steady. Sky is drizzling on me. The sprinklers went off this morning, and I went outside, and drizzle was falling on top of my watering job. Oh, well. Let's see. I pulled out a bunch of dead foxgloves yesterday. There's a few left. Haven't seen any critters this morning. What else to talk about? Probably nothing. I'll turn it back to you. Thanks for doing the net. KB7RYY.
0: 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M7FJS, Susan.
14: Good morning, Mary. Good morning, everyone on the net. I guess it is a good morning in spite of the fact that it's 55 degrees here and foggy, at least to the north. It's not as foggy to the south and totally cloud covered. Tug and barge going by, ferries, and all the usual thing. No fishermen here. The only critter I have is a visiting cat from my son. Let's see, then the bar is pretty similar to yesterday, 1016, so it sort of feels like yesterday all over again. Discussion about the rescue, it was interesting to me because I heard Brian and Darcy on the radio. They had a long interview with an interviewer at KOW last night, and everybody pretty much covered what happened, but the interviewer asked how they were doing, and Brian said, "I'm going to need counseling." I thought that was very insightful. The other thing was that this thing was a charter, and the people were not wearing life jackets. They both said that, and they were both pretty outraged and upset about it because it's the law. You're supposed to wear life jackets, as they pointed out. And, you know, they put in a big plug for that, and I guess, you know, I feel like that's something that a lot of people just take for granted. But you should ask yourself when you're on a boat, if I fell in right now, how would I get out? And a lot of times, it's not as simple as you think. So I just thought that was great that they brought that up. Anyway, for those of you who might see them in the future, it was a tender subject, and they were doing okay, but there's been, I understand, quite a few tears. So it's a very upsetting situation. Anyways, if you get a chance to hear that interview, it would be probably on KUOW. N7FAS.
0: Thanks, Susan. Yeah, I will look that up. But I'm curious about this. Okay, this is KJ7CNQ for ID. KJ7TNA, Dan. AF7UX, Derek. 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
15: Good morning from Silverdale, WM7W, 56 degrees and drizzly. It's kind of surprising that started here this morning, but I guess, there's plenty of inside stuff to do. Good morning, WM7W.
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16: Good morning, Mary. Good morning, all. There's a light fog here. I cannot see forever. Especially if I can see Mercer Island, though, and it's only a mile away, so that's good. We have 58 degrees here, and our barometer is reading the same as yesterday, 30.06 inches of mercury. And the seven ducklings are here with their mother. They're being very patient, so she hasn't fed them yet, but all is well. Thanks for taking the net again today, Mary. We appreciate it. KG7WMK 73. And please don't call Keith yet. He will be along, maybe late, but Keith is here. CNU. Thank you. KG7WMK 73.
0: Great. Thanks, Pat. I will not call Keith today then. K9WRP, Dan.
17: Good morning, Mary, and good morning to the net. Thanks for taking the net, Mary. K9WRP Dan Charlie Northern Rose at the southeast tip of San Juan Island, where we've got mist and rain, just sort of drizzly mist, and visibility is maybe a little over a mile and a half or so. I see Lopez about a mile away, but not much beyond that. And it's chilly. I think it's about 55 degrees. I haven't looked at the thermometer lately. Not much wind. The flags are just hanging limp, and Saddle Pass is basically calm. Just some current ripples out there. Very sorry to hear about the tragic accident sinking off of Vancouver there. Yes, as Roger mentioned, it did remind me of nearly 10 years ago when we picked up the survivors of the Kenmore air crash. The tremendous advantage we had on the Grand Banks is there's a swim platform that's maybe 5-6 inches off the water, and it was doable, despite their hypothermia, to roll them onto that and get them up out of the water. I'm just curious what kind of boat Brian and Darcy had. Probably something with high freeboard, I'm guessing, and maybe no platform. As Susan said, the story's on KUOW, the NPR station, but I just brought up their website, and I don't see anything about it. We'll probably hear more later, but our hearts go out to those people. That's about it from here. 73 from the San Juan Islands, K9WRP, Cape San Juan.
0: 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KI7ZI, Rod.
18: Good morning, Mary, and to the next. KI7ZI, Rod here in Shelter Bay. LeConnor Motor Vessel's Lady Lynn, and we have high overcast. It's not down on the deck like it has been earlier or yesterday. There's a big fight going on here between my two thermometers. One's in the patio, one's on the roof, and one of the patios is 60 and the roof's is 56, so we'll make it 58 degrees. Barometer looks like it's pretty steady at 30.03 inches of mercury. There is no wind at the moment, although we've had a couple of puffs here on or off. No rain yesterday, no rain yet today, or measurable. So that's it, and that's no critters, so it's kind of a calm day. And yesterday afternoon it cleared up nicely, and I hope it's going to be the same today. Thanks for doing this. Matt, KI7ZI.
0: Thanks for the LeConnor report. W7ZJL, Austin. WA6DFJ, Steve. Okay, that's the end of the phone roll call. Are there any late or missed?
19: Teamwork Alpha 7, Papa Whiskey Bravo, Dave, down in Prineville.
0: Yeah, go ahead, Dave.
19: Well, good morning. So, the High Desert report this morning. Sorry I'm a little late. We've got 1016 on a steady bar. It's currently 54 degrees out, going to a high of around 70 today. Northwest wind at 5. It is crystal clear out. The sun is shining. Mountains are beautiful this morning. So, hey, gorgeous day in the High Desert. 4 on the AQI. 52% humidity. Yeah, my thoughts go out to the boat that went down there. I'm very sorry to hear that. My wife and I have in the past rescued a couple people out of the water, either from falling in or that kind of thing, and it's traumatic. So my thoughts go out to them. So anyway, back to you. 73 is all, and have a great day. KD7, Papa Whiskey Bravo Day, the High Desert Pirate Radio.
0: Thanks, Dave. Are there any other late or miss?
20: Kilo Foxtrot 7, Alpha Zulu Victor.
0: Yeah, go ahead.
20: Good morning, everybody. This is Alec, Kilo Foxtrot 7, Alpha Zulu Victor. I am located in Tacoma, 1 mile southwest of the Theopas Waterway. It is currently 54 degrees Fahrenheit. The pressure is 1,019 millibars. The wind is 5 knots out of the southwest. It is overcast, and we've had no precipitation since yesterday, unfortunately. Yeah, that's the weather down here in Tacoma. Did I say that part? Yeah, Tacoma, 1 mile south-southwest, the Austin Waterway, and sailing vessel Lolita. Yeah, have a great day, everybody. And yeah, stay safe out there. Wear your PFDs. 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
0: Thanks,
20: Alex,
0: for checking in. Okay, anybody else late or missed? I couldn't read that. Would you come again? I'm sorry, your transcription isn't decipherable for me. Are there any other late or missed or any visitors to the net? Can anyone else have recognized this coming in?
21: One more time here. KM7TSX, Mary.
0: Okay, that's a little better. TSX, I think, is the last part of your call sign. Go ahead.
21: Okay, yeah, I'm up here at Mineral Lake. Visibility maybe a mile. I can't see any of the higher mountains around me. And the only activity going on around up here right now is hummingbirds. And it's 50 degrees. We sure had a nice short summer. I wish they would come back.
0: Well, I've refused to think the summer is over already, so it will come back. Are there any other visitors to the net? Okay, are there any comments or contacts for the net? Okay, hearing none, this is KC7TN2 closing the Puget Sound Borders Net. The time is 8:21. Good morning to all, and thanks to the users of the CSRG. This is KC7TN2 standing by.

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Hello, and good morning. This is Rebecca, taking 7 hours bed. And it is 9 a.m. Pacific time. Time now for the PSOB 9 a.m. net. This is a directed social net, and I will be your net host for today. Doing something. June 30th, 2023. 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
0: Hey, Cameron, got you on the list, and Mike, I got you from Springdale, Louisiana, as well. More stations, please.
4: Well, it might just be me, and it sounds like your audio is so distorted and overdriven that it's hard to understand what you're saying, but I'm going to give it a shot. This is John, Kilo 9, Juliet, Echo, Bravo, on cloudy Camino Island with an in-and-out. Good morning.
0: Oh no! So, maybe I'm just, let's see, maybe if I back off my phone? John, does that sound better?
4: Negative.
0: How about this? Does this sound better?
4: No, definitely not. Maybe it's just me, though. I don't know. Get a second opinion. K9JEB.
0: Thank you, John. You're the best. Have a wonderful day, and I appreciate your I.O. I'm going to go ahead and draw a line there and go back to the top to Tammy. Good morning, Tammy. KJ7RAB33, and please give us your report.
5: Well, good morning to you, Rebecca, and Rosa Mosa 33 back at you. Good morning to you, neighbor John. And yeah, the audio is a little bit hot, but I can copy you and understand what you're saying. So I think you're fine to host the net. Yeah, so there you go. That's my perspective. I totally got the field day hangover, if you will. I feel like I need a vacation from the weekend. It was so fantastic. I stayed up way too late every night, but I did get to sleep in the morning. It was a lot of fun. I got to play a lot of radio, see a lot of people, and it didn't work, which was a complete bonus. Rebecca, you'll hopefully be proud of me. I turned my phone on silent, even though I did bring it with me. I put it in my handbag, and I didn't touch it the entire weekend. Even after I got home, I didn't log into my computer, and I didn't touch my phone. I really did take time off, although I did work a little bit on Friday before we left the house. So, not a complete, no work weekend, but I didn't work at all once I left the house. So I'm glad that I didn't. I really needed the time off. And then I have a long weekend coming up this weekend. And I'm also going to try to stay away from the keyboard and away from the phone and not work. And then yesterday, we just had a complete do-nothing day. We held the couch down and watched some movies and really took it easy, and I think we both kind of needed that. It was so great to see you, Rebecca, and your little Andy. I was so happy to see her running along the sidewalk there and had an opportunity to say hello to her a couple of times. I love your haircut. I think I need to come see you and Leo and have you all give me a haircut, too, because it looks amazing. Thanks so much for hosting, and thanks so much for all that you do, and I hope I get to see you again soon. KK7RAV, that's Connect Control.
0: Well, thank you so much for your report, Tammy. I appreciate it. And I'm glad that the couch didn't get away yesterday and you were able to... You and Robert were able to hold down the fort, of course. 33 and, yeah, it's a fresh start. Today's a new day, isn't it? And, yeah. Well, have a good day, Tammy. Thank you so much for your report. And, yes. I guess, yeah, 33 and, yeah, I don't know. This is Rebecca, KK7IJZ, you're listening to the PSRG 9 a.m. next. We had Mike from Springdale, Louisiana, and we had John from Camino Island. Let's keep it going. Call sign and name, RF, and internet.
2: 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This is Kilo 6, India Tango, Eric.
0: Hey, Eric, got you on the list. Who is that behind Eric?
6: N7BLX, Greg.
0: Hey, Greg, good morning. Got you on the list. More stations, please.
7: Evo, Foxtrot 7, Alpha, Zulu, Victor, Alec.
0: Good morning, Alec. Got you on the list. More stations, please. Alrighty, Eric, you're up. K6 by 2. Come ahead with your morning report.
2: Thank you, but you might want to get... Someone just doubled with you.
0: Thank you. Who was that who doubled with me?
6: Kilo Foxtrot 0, Lima Alpha Golf, Jim. Sorry about that.
0: Jim, got you on the list. 0, 0, Alpha. I think it was. Anyway, you know who you are, Jim. All right, Eric, you're up. Please come ahead with your report.
2: Hey, good morning, Rebecca. Oh, beautiful day in Simi Valley. Oh, lots of things to do. Rehearsal tonight. Just took one of my guitars out of the case. Decided to go through and do a quick technical setup on it. Just make sure. Yeah, when you go from winter to summer, you know, the pressure on the necks with the moisture in the air and such like that changes. You have to make some readjustments when things dry out from when it's damp air. So that's the first thing this morning. My other radio's going off, so that's about it. And thank you for handling the next K6IT.
0: Well, thank you so much for your report, and have a good day out there in Teeny Valley. I keep on thinking you're saying Teeny Valley. I like my idea better. Out there in Teeny Valley, the teeny tiny valley. Well, Eric, have a good rehearsal, and yeah, have a wonderful radioactive day, 7-3. This is Rebecca KK7IKZ. Next on the list is the gentleman himself, Greg, 107BLX. What's your say, Greg?
6: Good morning, Rebecca. Thanks for running the net this morning. Yeah, the field day was really cool to see and see all the people, meet all the new folks, meet folks that I haven't had the chance to meet before, and see the technology they had set up. But I gotta admit, the highlight of the weekend for me was getting to meet you. So it was so cool to meet you and so awesome to be able to talk to you and your station manager. It was so much fun, and it was really, really great to finally see you and get to talk in person, and it was so fun. Just had a really great time, really enjoyed it, and yeah, it was just a tremendous amount of fun. So it's great to meet you, and hopefully we can meet again, and yeah. So have a super day, and back to you, and 7DLX, back to the next.
0: Well, thanks, Greg. Yeah, it was fun. It was a lot of fun meeting you as well. If you get a chance, send me a link to the person who created the bracelet that you were wearing. So I'm still thinking about them, especially the one with like the copper kind of woven in. It's so pretty. But anyway. Guys, have a wonderful day. Thank you so much for checking in. And yes, it was great meeting you. 7-3. Next on the list is Alex. Jack's new right hand man. Hey, Alex. Hey, 7-ACV. Please give me your morning report.
7: Good morning, Rebecca. And you know, the funny thing is, Jack is my personal assistant. Actually, it's been a while. I've been good at remembering things. He used to text me every now and then and be like, hey, there's this thing happening right now. Yeah, I've gotten myself much more organized since then. Anyhow, yeah, Jack wore me out, I guess. Actually, it wasn't too much him, honestly. He made the jobs he assigned me easy, but it was everything else that was running around all over the place, lifting things and bending and squatting and rolling in the grass and jumping over buildings and stuff. That was, that finally caught up to me. I am pooped this morning. I had all sorts of energy yesterday, but, I don't know, who knows what will happen after I have my cats, and I haven't had that yet, so, yeah. But, yeah, field day, that was fun. I think I'm still kind of in a field day kind of mood, and I think everybody is. The waves have been very, the airwaves have been very radioactive since field day. I mean, it's only been like 24 hours since field day ended, but 48 hours since field day ended. Lots of people on Simplex and stuff, though, and lots of people seem to be out there, like, testing stuff and all that kind of whatnot. I've actually been kind of doing extra little odds and ends here for radio stuff as well. I set up, and I'm going to make some Baofeng Hayes blood boil here in a second. I set up a Baofeng radio for Ken just to have in his bag that he takes to work, just in case, you know, just in case, when all else fails. He's not licensed, but if something does happen, better to have it than not have it. Anyhow, yeah, so I set that up last night with just about 10 different frequencies around here, you know, VHF calling, NHF calling, and a few of the good repeaters, like this one. And yeah, on that note, I discovered that my oldest radio that is still in my possession, about thing UV5, I think I have to finally retire it. It was acting kind of weird yesterday, and there's definitely something up with the volume knob on it. It's, you can kind of touch it, and it makes it all staticky and changes the volume stuff. I guess that's all I have to report. I think I'll probably relax today. I should. But I probably won't, though. I definitely need to pick up. There are tools everywhere, because there are all sorts of projects needing to field in. Anyhow, thanks for doing the net, Rebecca. This is Kilo Foxtrot 7, Alpha Zulu Victor. Everybody have a wonderful day.
0: Well, thank you so much for all your help for field day, Alex. I feel like you're just like the Tasmanian devil, just like everywhere. Just doing this, doing that. Yeah, that was awesome. Thank you so much for all of your help. And, yeah, it's good to see you and Ken and Maddie, of course. 7388, and good luck picking up all the tools. This is Rebecca, KK7IJZ, the last on this list. I wrote down probably everything wrong. So Jim, who I doubled with, you are up. I wrote down K0AOA. That's totally not your call sign, but I think that there was a zero in there. So Jim, you're up, call sign, and I'm sorry. Come ahead with your report.
6: Thank you, Rebecca, for taking me. It's Kilo, Foxtrot, Zero, Lima, Alpha, Golf.
0: All right, Kilo, Foxtrot, Zero, Lima, Alpha, Golf. All right, Jim, come ahead with your report.
6: Yeah, thanks, Rebecca. Hey, I'm out here in Seattle from Kansas, and on a long by 1,000 miles motorcycle tour, and my brother lives in the Kent area, and yesterday and today I'm helping him move a sailboat from Everett down to Des Moines that he purchased about three weeks ago.
0: Oh, that's so fun. Is your brother licensed as well? Back to you, Jim. And if you're finished with your transmission, just end with your call sign.
6: Yeah, we're sailing it down, and he's not licensed as a radio operator, but hey, thank you very much for letting me be on your net. This is Jim, KF0LEG, back to net.
0: Well, there's a little space out there from Everett to Des Moines. Ah, that's beautiful. That sounds like a lovely, lovely day. And enjoy your bicycle tour, wherever you may go next. Maybe it's back to Kansas. Just making a bigger circle. But, yeah, little space out there, Jim, and we do three of these next a day, 9 a.m., noon, and 9 p.m., so I hope to hear from you again. See how your trip down, to Des Moines is going. 7-3-2-M, this is Rebecca KK7IKZ. Let's keep the net going. 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
0: I've got Boston over Bill, KG7FWB, and I have Lloyd. Hey, Lloyd. It's good to hear you. I hope you had a fun field day. 73 and 88, of course. I will accept your I.O. 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
9: Kilo Mike 7, Bravo Papa Juliet. Set on the I.O.
0: All right, Fred, I've got your I.O. Please have a good day, and thank you so much for your report. I'm going to go ahead and draw a line there and go back to the top to Steve. He's always going without gas. Good morning, Steve, and hello to Donna. Of course, and kisses to the Dozer. And 7, going without gas, KK7IJZ.
8: Thank you, Rebecca, and thanks for doing the net today. And it was great to see all the pictures that I had his name on the tip of my tongue. He's got a beautiful Canon camera, and he always shoots in black and white. And I went through all of the pictures that he did of the field day, and what a production that is. Almost wish I could have been in two places at the same time, but the big car show on Greenwood Avenue just takes precedence. It's one of the chances that we get to visit with thousands and thousands of people, and if they come up with the questions about electric cars, we get to educate, demonstrate, and proliferate. I'm probably repeating this from the other day, but it was such a incredible piece of workmanship. I'm going to have to repeat myself. So, one of the most interesting displays was a gentleman that is he had bought a totaled Tesla Model S, a big sedan. And he removed the rear motor and the whole rear suspension, and all the way down to the tires and wheels. And they also did the same in the front, the front motor and the suspension, and even the wheels.
10: So this piece of workmanship was on a trailer that he bought. He is creating a total frame, handmade. I mean, you know, put together with steel and welded all together. And that isn't so unusual, but I asked him, well, what are you going to put on top of the frame when you get this all done? And he had pictures. And the pictures of a 1949 or 1950 International Harvester pickup truck. Can you imagine that? So here, when he's all done, here will be this super powerful, you know, 700 or 800 horsepower, all the way down to the Tesla wheels and Tesla hubcaps and everything. And on top of all of that is this 1950 International Harvester pickup, which he's also going to restore, of course. What do you think about that? N7CWG.
0: I mean, first of all, I love that so much. That is amazing. Oh, it's amazing. I love it. I wish I could high-five that person right now. That's just beautiful. you know, people create stuff, don't they? And also, Steve, it's me. W7DBB, Louie. Yeah, it was good to see Louie down there as well. Well, everybody. But anyway, that's great. I'm glad that the car show did not get rained out and you got to go see all of fun cars. And, yeah. Thank you for hearing that. I love that so much. That's awesome. 73 and 88, and of course 33 to Donna. Next on the list is James. Good morning, James. W278, please come ahead with your morning report.
11: W278, this is James. How am I coming in? How do I sound?
0: James, you sound like a perfect angel. Please come ahead with your report.
11: Alright, well, good morning, everyone. Great to hear Steve and all about electric cars. I don't know, I haven't seen them advertise it for a while, but I still want that electric VW microbus. God, I love that. I don't know how it's doing in the market, but it would be so much fun. I'm getting ready to watch Norway and the Ivory Coast, and the game starts at 10 o'clock. And my television is all tuned up. They're playing in Dallas. So I'm very excited. Go Norway! Wouldn't that be fun if they got into the final? My bright red Norwegian jersey on. I'm set. So that's what I'm up to today. WQ7H, back to Rebecca.
0: Okay. Have a wonderful day. That sounds like so much fun. I love it. I love it, I love it, I love it. yes. Thank you so much for your report. And have fun with the game. And I hope whichever team wins is fair. I'm seeing all the numbers, James. Next on the list is Boston Nova Girl. Good morning, girl. KC7FWB88. And it's good to hug you on Saturday. Over to you.
12: Good morning, Rebecca. You stole my words. I was just going to say I got my much-awaited 88 hug from Rebecca. Anyway, it was nice seeing you and seeing all the others and Brooks and Megan and, everybody else. Got to talk with Matt and Jonathan. Met Justin, and it was just an all-around fun time. I was there for about 6 hours. Started getting a little tired, so I headed back to the barn. But I did manage to take in two classes, one on emergency preparedness with your neighbors, sharing things, and the other one on first aid. So that was kind of fun. Jack made, as usual, his Jack burger there with cheese, which I thoroughly enjoyed. And other than that, just a bunch of chores going on for this week, Mahjong today. No expectations, though, Rebecca. And I will probably see you in, 3.5 weeks at the picnic. We'll hand it back to you. Have a good day. KG7FWB.
0: Well, Dad, I am going to be in Chicago for the picnic, so I will not be there this year. I'm glad you got to meet a bunch of fun folks, and that you were there for 6 long hours. That's fun. And yes, I had some really great educational meetings this year, educational presentations this year. That was, it was fun. Good attendance. Well, 7-3 and all the numbers, have a wonderful day doing all of your chores and whatever you get yourself into, of course. This is Rebecca, KK7IJ Zed. Next on the list, we have a couple of IOs from Lloyd, way out in the middle of nowhere, Lloyd. Thank you for your IO, Alpha Golf 7 Charlie X-Ray. And then we had another I.O. from KM7BCG. Thank you so much for your I.O. Let's go ahead and keep the net going. Call sign your name, RF, and internet.
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0: Hey, Kim, got you on the list. I'm going to go ahead and draw a line there and go back to the top to Megan. Good morning, Megan, K9MLR. Hello to you and hello to Miss Elizabeth.
13: Good morning to you, Rebecca, and everyone out there on the net. K9MLR Megan here at home in Newcastle this morning with baby Elizabeth. Well, for just a few more minutes here. Miss Elizabeth and I are going to head to the Costco's so I can spend all the millions of dollars, Rebecca. I can never get out of Costco with any low amount these days. But we're going to go grab a few things and see, wander the aisles and see if we can find some dinner, different dinner items. Like, I'm terrible about coming up with different things for dinner. I don't know. I don't know if it just doesn't sound good or I just don't really care or what. But so we're going to wander the food section and I'm sure we can do things. We'll jump into our cart just kind of hang out. We're going to go with my mom. So I'm going to stop and grab some coffee on the way to go get her. It's very nice that she lives close to home. Makes doing things together very easy and very fun. So that's what little Elizabeth and I are up to, and then we're going to come back and do some domestic engineering. I have lots of stuff to put away. I'm looking around at all the stuff that is out on plot services going, ooh, there's too much stuff. So that's what we're up to. Thanks for doing the net 33 to you and Tammy and all the other YLs out there. 7-3 over K9 Miller.
0: Well, you and Elizabeth had fun at Costco with your mom, and I get it. I feel like adding a kid to the mix just adds a minimum of $300 to your monthly Costco bill, or your one of the monthly cards, it costs a trip. So if you, for every kid, just ask $300. But yeah, you know, it can be a mixture of you don't know and you don't care. And, you know, that's true. Yeah, it doesn't matter. Food, you're good. I don't want to eat the same thing all the time. It doesn't matter at all. Will you two, I guess you three, have fun at Costco? Give my love to Elizabeth, of course. It was wonderful hanging out with her. And so she's walking around and getting that little tiny baby energy. Aww, little Elizabeth. 33, Megan, and 33 to Elizabeth as well. This is Rebecca K37 IJZ. Next on the list is Mike in Magnolia and Katrina, 37 BEU. What are you two up to today, Mike?
2: Well, give me a reception report. I don't hear the tail out when I release on this thing. I am at the end of the south end of 21st West, overlooking Balmer Yard. And they're staging stuff going on today, as usual. Yeah, great view of it, and I can see the top half of Queen Anne Towers, and it's kind of cloudy, so I'm receiving quite poorly. Come back to me on that.
0: Come ahead with your report.
2: Okay, thanks. Yeah, so I'm down at Jan's new apartment down here. It's nice, quite part of town, it really is. All the bicyclists go along here, along the port and the parking lot for Pier 91. And up the trail up toward my place, actually, it's all bicycle path now with traffic lights and drives and everything. So a lot of bike traffic up this street is kind of the way to get out of Thorndike, and then the way up to the village the other way, which is also bike path. Multi-purpose lanes, yeah, those are now, I understand in Ottawa, there's multi-purpose lanes are wide enough you can cross-country ski to work, because it's pretty cold up in Ottawa a lot, and there's a bunch of snow, and it sounds like a great way to get to work, you know, take a half an hour and cross-country to work. Anyways, well, down here is a lowland. And thanks for letting me check in. I did find my F6 radio in a bag with my phone that I still use as a browser. So, anyway, thanks for letting me check in, and maybe I'll have time to out. KJ7VU, Katrina says hi.
0: Well, thank you so much for your report, Mike. Yeah, you started, the transmission started getting super crackly at the end, but, you know, I got the gist of it. Yeah, well, that's great. Yes, multi-purpose, multi-use paths. You know, I have mixed feelings about combining cyclists with pedestrians, but, you know, we kind of hope that both respect the thought of the multi-use path, and yeah, that's cool that in Ottawa you can do the work. I love it. I love that so much. That's great. My dad used to ski to work in Alaska when he lived in Anchorage. If the weather was right, he would just ski to work. rather than run to work. anyway. 7-3, Mike, it's good to hear you, and have a wonderful day, and, yeah, it's great that Jan's new place is quiet. What a dream! 7-3, Mike. Next on the list is Tim. Hey Tim, KY7 ZDI, how are you doing this morning?
15: I'm a little lazy this morning. Right now I'm on 95 North, going through, I guess, Linwood area.
16: heading south. So, did I say north? I meant I am north, I'm going south, heading into shoreline. Anyway, it is a lazy day for me this morning, I guess. I woke up about 7, but I didn't actually get up until about after 9. So, I got along with this stuff to do today. Got a big shipment coming in from FedEx by the end of the day, so I'll be picking that up. And dropping it off at a customer's location tomorrow morning. And, it's light rain up here, just the mist kind of, well, it's not really wet, but I think it's going to be a lot like yesterday after these clouds clear up, maybe just a little bit. And, other than that, I've got great plans for...
0: Next on the list is Pam.

0: to pick that up. And dropping that off at a customer's location tomorrow morning. And, light rain up here, just the mist kind of, road's not really wet, but I think it's going to be a lot like yesterday after these clouds clear up, maybe just a little bit. And other than that, I've got great plans for my day, mostly, my apartment is a mess. When I came back from my trip, I just opened up the suitcase, a couple of suitcases that I had, and scattered stuff all over the place. So I've got to unscatter that stuff and get organized. So that's kind of my main goal for the day, is getting myself back to normal. It's a busy weekend, of course, with field day. And now that that's over and that I'm recovered, I will get on with normal life. Back to you, Rebecca. KY7CE, up in.
1: Well, thank you, Tim. That's great. I'm glad that you had a lazy morning. Love it. Absolutely. You do a lot all the time for so many people. And you just went to Japan, I don't know, for a couple of days last week. Dan, have a wonderful day, and I hope you continue to relax and enjoy your life. 7-3, Tim. Have a good day. All right. I'll go ahead and do last call. Let's do last call for this 9 a.m. net. Last call.
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1: Hey, Joan, got you on the list, 33, and Michael got you too. 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
4: K308. Kilo Flight 7, Golf Sierra Golf Ram, and I think I'm going to have to be dinner now because I have to get back to work.
1: Well, Rich, I have you and Polo on the list. And Graham, if you want to give a report, you can go first. I'm going to go ahead. I'll draw a line, 10-7-DSC. If you have time, you can give your report now.
4: Thank you. I just wanted to say, I got on the net last night with Joan, and I've been listening to the net for probably a good 11 months now. When I see the scanner, but I'm talking about Southbank, and still trying to tweak the controls on it. For one, the timeout timer is going to set to 1 minute, and I'm waiting for a Nagoya flyband antenna. I'd like to talk on the 220 as well as 440. But that was pretty much all I wanted to say, but I think when I tried to get in on Echo Link blew up or did some weird thing.
1: You can come back, Graham.
4: Thank you. That was pretty much all. I'm not sure if you heard me, but I do have to get back to work. So this is Graham, Kilo Mike 7, Golf here at Golf. Back to the net. And Rebecca, pleasure talking to you. Thanks for doing that.
1: Well, great, Sam. Yes, have a good day at work and good luck with your radio. Remember to ask questions. It's 100% chance that someone will talk to you when you come on the radio. And if you key up on the computer system, someone will always be ready to help you. So have a good day at work and let us know if we can help you with the radio situation. 7-3 Graham. Next on the list is Joan.

0: Cheers, governors. Don't brew coffee in my IKEA mug, which I found for 50 cents in a thrift store. It's actually physically probably my best coffee mug. Well, it's very plain. And my recent favorites are my ARRL member mug mug. Anyway, I know. I just walk around like my nose in the air. Well, I've got all some nice buttons now. I'm a peace-like auntie. I'm a peace-like aunt, another new one. My rainbow family peace-like. They have their booth next to our Jim Price table. And I wandered over there and buttoned up. So I got, and there's a fourth one, too, a smaller one that fell off somewhere under my bed. So anyway, the marathon is not out. I've been listening to Radio New Zealand, RNZ, for my news, because every other station is too depressing. And I love their Kiwi accent. You know, the Aussies and the Kiwis, you talk with their mouth, it's a very broad smile. I've seen it on the video. They have their mouths wide open, showing lots of teeth. I'm doing it right now. That's how you sound like you're from New Zealand. You just put the biggest smile on your face as you can when you talk. Seriously, it's true. Anyway, well, I've used 2 minutes blathering now. I don't know what to say. I hope you had a great time at Field Day. I left precipitously because I had the opportunity to was right there to hop a ride with Amy Ann to get to the Dykemark and ride the motorcycle contingent, even though my motorcycle is only 3/4 of 1 horsepower, 562 watts, approximately. And, what else? I forgot, there was another salient point. Of course there is, but my co-tangent brain just went off somewhere else. KX2CW Joan on Broadway, all the numbers, all my hands. 33, Rebecca, I love you. Joan on Broadway, back to net.
1: Well, good morning, Joan. I love you too. Have a good morning. And I'm glad you got all buttoned up. That's fun. She said, auntie. And yeah, I'm glad you got to go to the Dyke Mart and the Dyke Fun Bike. That's exciting. And, yeah, because I feel like the always consists with pride events. So, yeah, that's good that you got to do that. Sneak out there and pride it up. 33 and 88, and, yeah, classic numbers, really. Next on the list is Mike. KDA-BMY, please come ahead with your report.
2: Okay, good morning, Rebecca. Good morning, everyone on the list. And we're just stopping on I-5, going to run up to 218. And Rebecca was good to see you at the field day, but we didn't get a chance to really talk too much, so maybe we'll catch up next time, maybe at the picnic or what have you. But very good to see you, and it was a great field day. Let's see, it's 57 degrees here in Tacoma, and I'm wearing my fleece jeans. My fleece-like jeans. Because it's a little chilly, and like Joan says, there's no such thing as bad weather, just badly dressed people. So, we're nice and cozy warm with these guys. And, I think we'll take one or two trips up to Seattle, that's the best thing up there. I think that's the plan. Anyway, that's about it. Good to hear you running the net, and again, good to see you at Field Day. This is KDA-BMY Momo. Secretary, back to you.
1: Well, Mike will stay back there, Mike, and... Yes, thank you so much for checking in. And yeah, we'll have to catch up another time. I'm not going to be at the picnic this year. I will be in Chicago. So, yeah, but have fun at the picnic. And, yes, thank you so much for braving the road. Braving the road in your, in your big giant truck. 73 and 88, Mike, good, yeah, it's good to see you. And maybe one day we'll get to meet Courtney, too. You never know. Next on the list is Rich. Good morning, Rich. Hello to you in Polo, K3OE, KK7IJZ.
3: Well, good morning from hot, sticky Tampa, but, oh, dark clouds just moved in, and we're supposed to get some rain and maybe some thunder boomers this afternoon, so we'll see how that goes. Well, we will all miss you at the picnic. However, while I'm out there, I know there will be some other gatherings, some rain or shine, most likely, in various places, so hopefully I'll get to see you then. That would be great. And I definitely want to see Andy again. Anyway, not much else going on here. Just, it's so hot and sticky that the things I need to do, you know, pack up the car, I just dash out for a few minutes, do a couple of things, and come back in and cool off again. So we are managing. Back to you, K3OE.
1: Well, I know what that's like, Rich. Ugh, I don't miss it. I know I say that every single time, but honestly, I don't. Rich, have a wonderful, wonderful day with you and Polo. Hanging out and being brave together. I love it. I love it, I love it, I love it. Rich, I'll see you this summer at some point, I'm sure, you and Polo. Anything else, I'll just send up Andy on the train and you can go and pick her up. Just joking. Yeah, Rich, have a wonderful day. 7388 and Chrissy Cipolo, of course. This is Rebecca KK7IJZ. I feel like I should do one more last call. I'm gonna do one more last call for this 9 AM net. Last call.
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1: Bravo. Hey, Pilot Dave. Got you on the list. And who was the mobile station?
4: This is K7RMC, John, and I am mobile.
1: Hey, John. You are mobile. Why don't you, Dave, stand by just a second. John, why don't you come ahead with your report? K7RMZ.
4: All right, thank you. I just want to pop in and say hi. Kind of been missing from this net for a little while. I met a bunch of folks at the Mike and Key way back in March. And I just wanted to thank everybody that popped by my table and said hi and chatted for a little while, including you, Miss Net Control. It was great to meet you. Hopefully everybody has a great July 4th, a safe and warm and happy July 4th weekend, and maybe even a 3-day weekend at that. I'll get both hands back on the wheel and send it back to Ned. Thanks for running it, and have a good one. K7RMZ73.
1: Well, John, thank you so much for your report. I appreciate it. And, yeah, don't be a stranger. We do 3 of these nets a day, 9 a.m., noon, and 9 p.m. Maybe we'll catch you next time we're mobiling about. 7-3, John, have a good day. I'm going to go back to Dave. Kilo Delta 7, Papa Whiskey Bravo, please come ahead with your report. And hi, Sam.
5: Hey, good morning, Rebecca and everybody on the net. Great to hear everyone out there this morning. Well, we got a sunny day here in the high desert. beautiful out, and we just hit 60 degrees, so we'll see. We're supposed to be up about 70 today, so yeah, we'll take that, 71 maybe, I don't know, we'll see. Nice sunny day, though, and really, yeah, kind of pretty. Got to figure out what to do outside today, but yeah, not much going on. I've got to get the car into the shop today. We've got to get a new alternator put in it, so that's no... I've been talking about this, and so it's no big deal, so I just got to drive it over there and get it in, and then they'll actually probably start on it tomorrow or so, but need to get that done today, and I've got a little shopping to do, and that's about it. Hang out in the wood shop, I think, and eat sawdust, I think, is probably a good thing to do. So with that, I will say 73, thanks for doing the net, and I'll turn it back, and everybody have a great day. We'll catch you later. KD7, Papa Whiskey Bravo Dave, the High Desert Pirate Radio.
1: Awesome, Dave. Thank you for your report. And, yeah, I think it's just the alternator. That's not too bad for that one for your little car. Yeah, have a good day in the wood shop. I look forward to a wood report for a project report. And maybe tomorrow, maybe on the Zoom with you. But anyway, Dave 73 and 33 to Sam, of course, and kisses to all the cat units. And have a wonderful day. This is Rebecca KK, 7IJZ. I'm going to go ahead and end the next thing. This is a great place to end on Pirate Day. I'd like to thank everyone for joining me this morning. It would not have been much of a net without you. And I appreciate all that you had to share. For more information about the Puget Sound Repeater Group, PSRG, please go to PSRG.org. That's PSRG.org. Please remember that our yearly picnic is on July 26th, and sign-ups will be soon. Yeah, there's a cutoff for people who to attend, so, yeah, so the sign-up will be posted soon, but put it on the list, y'all. Put it on your calendars, July 26th. But for all of us, PSRG, please check out PSRG.org. I'd like to thank everyone for joining me this morning. And I'd like to thank the Puget Sound Repeater Group for hosting this net. Hosting this net. And I guess that's about it. The net's a great opportunity for you to test your equipment. Remember, if you don't test your equipment, it can't hear you. I'm now closing the net at 9:55-ish. 7-3, y'all. 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

trouble finding the word? Did somebody forget their call sign? 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
2: Good morning, Jan.
0: Are you out in the boat wandering around this morning? I'm hoping your day is going well. It's pretty crappy weather over here. 56 degrees and it's crappy weather over here.
2: Yes, we are celebrating January, the last day of probably a little bit into July, too.
0: I think our January is supposed to be gone, like, tomorrow. Wednesday is either the last day of January or it's the first day of July. Not really sure yet what the weather person has decided. So, we are going to have a boatload and a half of company over here. Two of my grandkids are bringing friends, and that means two extra bodies, and we also have my daughter-in-law's cousin from Australia will be joining us. That's three extra bodies, and normally we are full house with all the normal bodies. I don't know where everybody's going to be sleeping. It's going to be a zoo around here.
2: Yeah, you might have to raft a couple of boats, dinghies or something, just to have overflow space.
0: Oh, hey, that's a fantastic idea. Yeah, we could raft a couple of those things together and just let them float in the hook out there. That's a great idea, Bill.
2: Yeah, if they try to climb on board, just push them away with the boat hook.
0: You have so many wise suggestions that are very helpful, sir. Well, anyway, I knew I'd have a chuckle to forget to talk to you today. Anyway, have a good one there, Bill. We'll talk to you later. We'll let you get going with wherever you're doing there. N6NBN, K7PDZ.
2: Just heading up to Swedish Edmonds, helping the guys out with a computer problem in their radio station. Got nothing on the books this morning, so might as well do something useful. Thanks, James. Take care. Have a good time with your family. N6NBN.
0: Okay, you have a good one too there, Bill. K7, you need that clip.

0: Good afternoon. This is Jeff on RMU, and this is the noon net on the WW7PSR2 meter repeater operated by the Puget Sound Repeater Group here in Seattle, Washington. It's Tuesday, June 30th, 2026. 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If you'd like to give an I.O. or a report of up to 3 minutes, all I need is your name and call sign. Again, I'm Jack, KI7RMU. Come ahead now with your call sign and name, please.
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0: Louisiana Station N9GI, I've got you. All right, and who's next? All right, I've got Bill, and I've got N9GI. Who's next?
2: Quebec Southern Hotel, this is James.
0: All right, James, I've got you. 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
0: All right, Will, I've got you. Shoreline Station, your audio is extremely low. Come back, please. Name a call.
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0: Hey, Jason, that was much better. All right, fantastic. I've got you on the list. Stand by. Let's go right back to the top with the two Bills getting us going here on the noon net. KG7, FWB, Bill, good afternoon.
4: Good afternoon, Jack. Just sitting here doing chores and everything, and thoroughly enjoyed field day, especially those burgers of yours, and got to talk to lots of people and took a couple of classes there. But, you know, that burger was so good, I'm sitting here thinking, God, Jack could open up a nice burger joint, call it Jack. Let's see, we could have an egg, make Jack, Jack's cheddar fries, and what can we do with 14696? Ah, we could make it a net burger. So, one burger, four pickles, six slices of tomatoes, nine shreds of lettuce, and six seasonings. That makes a net burger. Anyway, I'm having fun with this. That's about all I have, Jack. Back to you, KG7FWB.
0: Well, here's something to part with there, Bill. You got to have a special drink of something, you know, of some sort. Maybe a nice fruity drink or maybe a nice shake of some sort. Banana shake. Boy, doesn't that sound good. I don't know. All right, I like the cheddar fries, though, man. Sounds pretty good right now. Anyway, but we got a net to do. So thank you for dropping by, Bill. Great to see you at Field Day. That was such a great time. KJ7BIH, our second Bill this afternoon. Bill, good afternoon to you.
5: KJ7BIH, you're a little confused. I guess my radio's called pushing the wrong mic. Did not go to Field Day, but I did check in on Field Day and made a couple mistakes, but figured it out and did check in with a couple of sites on the HF side. Which was fun. Been trying to focus on getting the house prepared for the 6th, and on July 6th next week, they're going to tear out our bathroom downstairs and replace it, and the laundry room is going to be remodeled into a downstairs shower. ADA issues, and that planning is coming along fine. Our garage looks like we're preparing for a garage sale. It's completely chock-a-block full of stuff. So an awful lot of work involved in that. And after that remodel is done, probably 3-4 weeks out, maybe 6, we're going to take everything out of the office, which is also my camp shack, and put in new flooring. And that should be the end of Project 4. Project 5 is if we need to convert this room into a bedroom, that is for some time well into the future if we're not ambulatory enough to get upstairs. So as far as ham stuff, we did a DE test yesterday. We had 7 people with just 2 rooms, and we got through it very quickly. One from China and one from Kazakhstan. One from India, several people from offshore, and everybody passed, which is great. KG7B, I expect that.
0: All right, congratulations on 7 new hams. That's fantastic. Now, I know one of you VEs tells them about the first contact award, right, Bill?
5: No, about the first contact award that you get when you do a when you first get your ham license. I know about that. Is that what you're talking about?
0: Yes, sir. Back to you.
5: Don't know that that was the first contact with this particular individual. So it was kind of a rocky contact, so I'm not sure I got enough information for that. And I have a first contact with somebody back in 2018 when I first got my license.
0: All right. No, I was referring to the new hams that just were minted the other day. So, yeah, it's just great to tell the new hams. Hey, by the way, don't forget about the first contact award. And then, of course, you tell them how it works and all that stuff. And then have them check in on a net on Lake Washington or PSRG or Mike and Keith. And have them ask about a first contact award in that situation. Anyway, I love doing them. Anyway, I've got 2 to send out this afternoon to new hams. So there you go. All right, Bill, well, good luck on the remodeling. I know that's been going on for a while, but I hadn't even heard you mention Project 5. Holy smoke. Oh, boy. All right, well, you and Marilyn have a great afternoon. Nice to hear you today. Hey, let's head out to Louisiana and hear Mike, N9GI. Here he is.
6: Oh, hello to everyone in the net. Didn't have much ham activity this week. I think the local field day, I think there was 3 guys out there. They're mostly CW, and they have a big portable electric generator, so it's pretty loud out there. Nobody uses headphones, and so I just kind of steer clear. And don't have a whole lot to do. I guess field day's not like it used to be. Of course, I had real field day in the military. We had what we call bivouac, and they would have us come to a hangar, and we would sit there, and we'd get aboard a C-130, and before we knew it, we'd be down in South America, to the Greenland, somewhere in Europe, doing real field day. So when you do real field day, it's hard to do this other field day in 9GI.
0: All right, yeah, I totally understand the difference there. Well, that's great. Well, you know what? I don't think in the ARRL version of field day, 30,000 plus hams have participated in this last weekend. I'll bet you dive to donuts, not one C-130 aircraft was used or employed. That's my guess, but anyway. All right. Hey, good to hear you, Mike. Hope you have a great afternoon. Thank you for dropping by. Let's go talk to James, WQ7H.
7: WQ7H, this is James. Good afternoon, Jack, and all the ships at sea, and everybody else. All the stationary boats in Puget Sound and around the world. What a wonderful day. Well, big news here is that Norway has defeated the Ivory Coast to move on in the World Cup. So now they're in the round of 16. And I think the next game that they play is Brazil on July 6th, which is 5th, on Sunday. They're playing on Sunday. Brazil. That ought to be an interesting game. This was pretty... This was a fun game. It was like, ooh, very... I can breathe again. Yep. Anyway, it was a good game. I enjoyed it. Now I gotta get a... I have to get a... not a t-shirt. What's the next step up? A jersey. I gotta get a jersey. Gotta get me a jersey. Anyway, there it is. Breathing again. Very exciting. So there it is, Jack. That's my news of the day. News of the day. This is James, WQ7H, back to Jack.
0: Well, congratulations to Norway defeating Ivory Coast in the knockout round, but hold on a second. Are you kidding me now? July 6th against Brazil? Brazil, Norway, what do the odds makers in Las Vegas say about that? Have you checked into that?
7: No, I didn't. It's July 5th. I'm sorry, I was incorrect on the date. It's Sunday the 5th in Brazil, so I'm not sure on the time in the game is, but more to come on that. I don't really follow the odds. I don't do the odds makers. So... There it is.
0: WQ7. Well, it's probably a smart move that you don't. Save your money, right? Oh, boy. All right. Well, good luck to Norway. And, wow, that is going to be some match against Brazil. They are pretty good. Anyway, all the teams are obviously pretty good since they all got there. All right. Well, James, have a great afternoon. Let's go say hi to Will in Oklahoma City. KJ5TWN.
2: Good afternoon, Jack. Trying to rest here after my morning and early afternoon out. I got all my bills paid today and got that done for the month and did a little bit of shopping done and went out to eat for lunch this afternoon. So, that's all I've done today, and now I'm just home relaxing. It's too hot to be doing anything else outside this time of day. About 90 degrees here. We're outside about 97, so it's going to get hot. Got plenty of water. I need to get more, but I'll get more on Friday when my aid goes to the store for me. So, anyway, that's all over to you, Jack. This is KJ5, Golf 1611.
0: Will, you've got the right idea. Get all the chores done in the morning and then relax in the afternoon while the heat hits you. Keep a bottle of water nearby and your wide brim hat if you go out and stay cool, my friend. All right, good to hear you. You take care, all right? Hey, let's go up to Shoreline. He did something adjusting his radio, and then he was coming in pretty darn good. But Jason, KM7FPQ, would this be a first contact for you with me here on the new net? Looks like you're a recently minted ham. KM7FPQ, over to you.
3: That would be correct. That might have like 2 months ago. It's only just start playing around. Not much to share today. I'm sure you're all wondering why I'm taking them out. So, thank you all for sharing the story. KM7FPQ out.
0: All right, hold on a second there, cowboy. So I just want to confirm that this is your first transmission after getting your tech license. And if that is the case, you can go ahead and confirm when I hand it back to you. And then if that's the case, then this will be the third first contact award. The other two were a couple of days ago, but this will be the third one I'll be sending out this afternoon. Does that sound about right there, Jason?
3: I did a quick IO about a week and a half ago for 1.5 contact.
0: Where was the IO at? Was it on a net, I assume?
3: That's correct, on a new net, as we did well.
0: So that was here on PSRG then? Who was hosting that day?
3: I apologize, I do not remember. That's a real good thing.
0: All right, well, if it's okay with you then, since we don't know the date, who the host was, and all that, what I will do is I will consider this the first official contact where you are acknowledged, et cetera, et cetera, and I will send you a first contact award. That's fantastic. Well, great, great, great. KM7FP2, KI7RMU, Jason Cooper, great to hear you. Thank you so much. All right, I'll get that out this afternoon, and thank you for dropping by. And in case you didn't hear, but I bet you have, we use the release social nets every day of the year, 9 a.m., noon, and 9 p.m. All right, let's continue on with the new net. If you'd like to join us, call sign and name.
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0: Michael, you're on the list. 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
0: All right, and I heard Ken right before you, Grossy. You heard a little tidbit of Ken, but I saw him on the node list, so I've got Ken, Michael first, Ken second. I've got Grossy, W7DNG, more stations.
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0: All right, and who is colliding their four-way wreck with Alec there?
10: Kilo, Julia, 7, Romeo, Alpha, Bravo, Kimmy.
0: Good afternoon, Kimmy. I've got you. Anybody else? Come ahead. Call sign and name.
11: W7, JFM, John.
0: Good afternoon, John. You are on the list. Anybody else? All right, I got an IO from Mike there, KB8BMY. Drive safe there, Mike. Thanks for hearing you. Thank you very much. Have a good Tuesday afternoon. Let's go back to the top of this segment of the list, WA7AT. Hey, Michael.
12: Hey, good afternoon to you, Jack, and everybody listening on the net. Whiskey Alpha 7 Alpha Delta, Michael's program. And good. A little late, Jack. I was watching the soccer game. Next one starts at 2 or 3 or whatever. Gonna go out and do some work outside on the door. I got a door with some rotting frame I gotta cut out. But anyway, and boy, you know, I don't set my alarm to get up in the morning. I just wake up and get up. And last 2 days in a row, I woke up at 9, and of course, I missed all the morning nets then. So, oh well. Yeah, I'm sleeping better. Anyway, not much else to talk about, Jack. It's a cloudy day. You know, hopefully it'll stay dry because I got to do some outside work. So that's it from here. Thanks for running the great net you do. Everybody have a safe day. It's Whiskey Alpha 7 Alpha Delta.
0: All right, have a pleasant afternoon. Get all those things done that you're planning on trying to do. Hey, that's fantastic. Nicely done there, Michael. You have a great afternoon. Say hi to Kathy, of course. And let's go check in with Ken in Newport, other side of the mountains, N1, K-E-N. Hey, Ken.
13: Well, hey, Jack and everybody. Yes, N1, K-E-N. Not a lot to report today, Jack. It is rain, and we need the rain, but it's been rain. And it's only 58 degrees out here. Oh, 59. It's getting warmer. And so it's a great day to stay inside. I'm actually catching up on Tom Hanks on the History Channel as a World War II series that I have recorded, and I've been kind of pop popping in and popping out of this series, trying to catch up on it. You know, Tom Hanks always does a great job narrating anything, and I always enjoy the stuff that he does. So I'm catching up on that, and I have a package of Ritz crackers and some spray cheese. It doesn't get any better than that, Jack. Yep, and the dogs are napping, so they're not trying to eat half of my food. Oh, it's a good day. Anyway, that's about it here in kind of a cool, wet Newport. And, Jack, thanks for doing a great net. N1KN, Napping Pam, and, oh, Napping River and Molly as well. All right, back to you, Jack. Thanks.
0: Hey, Bill, wait a minute. Wait a minute. Napping Pam, Napping River, Napping Molly. What about Napping Ken? Boy, that sounds really good right about now. What do you think?
13: Well, Jack, you know, that does sound good. But if I was napping, I wouldn't be able to do the net. Yes, there are some good things in life worth staying up for. And I believe this is one of them. But it could be a nap later. We've got some running around to do in town. I'm holding down the fort, and someone's got to eat all these Ritz crackers with cheese. Anyway, back to you. Thanks, Jack. Hi, N1KEN.
0: Well, if I was snacking on Ritz crackers and cheese, I'd certainly want to take a nap after that. Those things are good, though. All right. Well, anyway, have a great afternoon. Say hi to the nappers. And, hey, we will talk to you again soon there, Ken. Have a great Tuesday. Rosie, what's going on out at the lake? You were just busy as a bee the other day. I have a feeling you're wound up again and all over the place. What's going on? W7DNG.
14: Well, you know me, W7DNG Grossy, just do, what. Waiting for my impact gun to show up. I'm supposed to be here sometime between now and one. I got one bolt that's just giving me a heck of a time. I put a breaker bar on it, and I said, put an impact on it. I don't want to snap this sucker. I'm afraid it was some really good penetration, so I know it's going to buzz loose okay. Otherwise, that's pretty much on that. Got the battery case put in on the boat, so that's going. Now all I got to do is wire the batteries in St. Good, so I've got that in line. I'll do that later on this afternoon also. So, yeah, it's kind of a busy day, but it all depends on mood. You know, my mood changes just as quick as I change my shoes. So, yeah. It's kind of a gloom and doom looking day outside. Yeah. Oh, I picked up some of the insulation. Picked me up a little salt pistol. I got a fly swatter, but this little salt pistol is kind of fun. You land down, you get them, they're gone. Yeah, I don't have to mess the mess, but yeah. Good old Wally World had them on sale for about $15 compared to the one that's on Amazon that's like $40, $50, and this thing does the same thing. I put the old tinfoil up, took a shot at that about a foot away, and it penetrates pretty good, so I know it's getting them. If any of you guys got pesky fleas, or not fleas, but flies, another little flying critter, but yeah, I set it out on the picnic table when we're having something to eat, and they come flying by and land on the counter or something, they're gone. Anyhow, I've talked enough. You guys all have a good day. Better tomorrow, nothing new on the critters, so be safe out there, folks. W7DNG Grocery, back to the net.
0: Yeah, but could you safely salt your fried eggs from the correct distance?
14: I'm going to have to try that. Yeah. That'd be a fun one. You need a little salt on your egg there, Jeff? Yeah. Funny. W7DNG.
0: Just don't try it with over easy, right? Boy, what a mess that would make. Anyway. All right, well, have fun with your bug assault. Yeah, I see those guys. In fact, Robert or Brooks or somebody bought one. It might have been Robert, actually. Maybe can't even remember. But, yeah, apparently they're quite effective. It was dangerous, too. Anyway, you be careful and wear your safety goggles, please. OSHA approved only. All right, Rosie, thanks for dropping by. Let's go find out what the heck is up with Alec. Apparently, I'm his new assistant. Hey, that's not bad. KF7AZV.
15: Good afternoon, Jack. And I'm having a hard time hearing the net this morning. I've got some definitely QRM. And I've identified the source. I'm married to it. Does anybody have any recommendations? Yeah, he's been noisy this morning. Right as I was checking in, he let out a wail. I don't know what that was about. I'm glad I couldn't keep right in time for everybody to not hear whatever that was. I did hear, not my Ken, but the N1KEN Ken, talking about Tom Hanks, America's Dad. And I think that's why he is America's Dad, as they say, is the history movies and stuff, even especially the war history movies. They're always really good. And actually, there was an interview with his son, actually, Colin Hanks. And in that interview, he said, you know, because my dad is the nicest guy in Hollywood, that's just simply not true. And then he went on to explain how John Blank, the other one, SNL. The guy from Tommy Boy. Anyways, he's the nicest guy that ever walked Hollywood. Anyways, he was a funny guy, so I can imagine that. And then I was trying to channel my inner Michael there with my check-in. I just love the way Michael does his call sign. It's very rhythmic. I don't know if there's actually a type of dance or like a samba or something, but it's very rhythmic, and I like it. Anyways, I have done nothing today, and I plan to do nothing today, or at least at the moment I have no plans to do anything for the day. I'm sure I'll do something eventually. I do still need to put tools and kind of clean up a little bit after field day. My desk is very disorganized right now. Just relaxing. The tiredness finally caught up with me, so, and Ken didn't get up till 11, so that's where we're at. We just had breakfast, scrambled eggs, and hash browns, and cheese. Anyways, everybody have a fantastic day. Enjoy everybody, the world, everything, blah, blah, blah. KF7AZV.
0: All right, sounds like a dandy breakfast. You could have had Grossi come over and salt your potatoes for you. That would have been kind of nice. Hey, were you trying to think of Chris Farley?
15: Yes, Chris Farley. That's who I was thinking of. Yep, that's the guy. KF7AZV. Thanks, Chris.
0: All right. Say that again. Have a great afternoon. Nice to hear you there. Yeah. Tom Hanks. Wow. Everything turns. Everything touches just turns to gold. I don't think I've ever seen a bad Tom Hanks movie or heard a bad interview. It's just Mr. Positive Things. All right. Thank you, Alex. Good to hear you there. Let's go see what's happening over at Arlington. Back to work, huh, Cammie, after a nice long weekend of work and relaxation out of field day. KJ, RAB.
10: Good afternoon to you, Jack, and everyone out there on the net. Cammie here, KJ7RAB. Yes, back to work, no rest for me. I've totally got the field day hangover, though. It was so much fun. So many people, as you like to say, so many friends all in one place. And it's those events, for me, tend to be a little bit of sensory overload. I get overloaded when there's a lot of people around, and then I get awkward and don't know what to say and just kind of, you know, mill around, and then it gets more awkward, and it just kind of, you know, snowballs from there. But I do my best to, like, not be an awkward weirdo. But, you know, you just can. It was a lot of fun and great to see people. And that waffle that you made, Jack, holy moly, and the almond butter just tied the whole room together. And I was thrilled to pieces that I got to work the pagoda station. Madeline sat there with me for a bit and let me watch and kind of get the hang of it. And then I got to make some contact. So then I came back really, really late in the night when there was really nobody around, and I made some more HF contacts, and the band had calmed down a little bit. The time that I was sitting there with Madeline, holy moly, I mean, you couldn't turn the dial without hearing, you know, multiple stations transmitting on top of each other, and it was a miracle that we made any contacts at all, I think, but we both did, and that's a lot of fun. What else? I don't even know. The bug assault, we have two of them, and we have them because they came highly recommended from the court rights. I was led to refer to them as the court rights because it sounds so fancy, you know, we're going to meet up with them. It's like, we're going up to dinner with the court rights. And the recommendation was, well, I don't know, it was a great recommendation because, holy moly, does that thing work? And I think Robert's probably deaf in one ear because there was a big scary monster on the ceiling in the bathroom with which he used the bug salt, and I screamed so loud I think that I probably damaged his eardrum. But, yeah, he even got a little laser sight for it, and the laser sight works great. So if you are at all interested, get the bug assault. It is worth every penny. That's about all I've got for now. Jack, there's so much more to report on, so many more things to say, but I got 3 minutes, so I'm going to wrap it up here. Thanks for everything that you do, Jack. You're amazing. KJ7, RAV, back to Net Control.
16: I don't know if it was that time with the bug assault that he almost had his hearing damaged by your screaming, but I believe there was also right around the same time right after he got the bug assault where he attacked a big old bug with that thing, and it left just a gooey, splattered mess wherever it was. Maybe that was the ceiling assault.
10: Great memory, Jack. That was the very time. So, yes, not only did he suffer hearing loss, there was a carnage on the ceiling. Like, that's how big the monster was, that it blew up and was everywhere. So, I got pictures, too. HH7RAG, that's to you.
16: I think that might be why I remember it so well, because I think shortly after the report on the net that night, I think I got a text of a gooey mess. Anyway. Yeah, what are you going to do, though? You know what things flying around, buzzing your ear, attacking you, or biting you, or stinging you? Anyway, all right. Thank you so much, Tammy. Have a great day back at work, but not lurking. Actually
17: got in here and said hello. Great to see you. W7JSM,
16: let's go listen to John now. John, what's going on?
17: Well, hello, Jack. I just got done hobbling around the grocery store grabbing a couple things and heading back home. I thought we'd play guitar for a while and put some ice on the knee and looking forward to tomorrow from the orthopedic chat with the surgeon to find out when it's going to happen and what we're going to do. So, anyway, it's a nice, cool day out here. It's kind of drizzling for a little while out here in Woodville, but it doesn't seem to be now. But it's definitely a cool day and not complaining. W7, JSM.
16: John is your orthopedic surgeon at Overlake.
17: He is affiliated with Overlake. He's part of Pro Alliance, which is, that's where when you get a referral for orthopedic surgeon from Overlake, that's where they send you to Pro Alliance. So, W7JFM.
16: Just real quick, I'm just kind of curious about how long you might be out for the actual surgery time frame. Is it like an overnight, you know, they just keep you in for a night, or is it a day job? How long are you looking at being out for just the surgery?
17: That's W7 JSM returning. I honestly don't have an answer for that until I talk to the surgeon tomorrow, because I don't really know any of the details yet. So W7 JSM.
16: All right. Well, good luck on that, and we hope that it's not too long. I think if you're right back on your feet right away and get working that joint. All right. Well, thank you so much. We got Mike with an IO, but John, thank you again. Appreciate that, and be careful today, okay? All right. Stay out of here, of course, the pup, and not a pup, I just like saying that. Think of a pup. He's a big boy. Mike dropped by with an IO. Sounds like he's out driving today. Thank you very much, Mike. Have a great Tuesday. Let's see who else is out there. 12:35 p.m. I'm Jack, KI7RMU. If you'd like to join us, call sign and name.
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16: Oh, I acknowledge Tim, Megan, Greg, and then somebody doubled on top of Tim there. So Tim, Megan, Greg, who is the doubling station?
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16: Got you, E-Man. 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
16: All right, thank you very much, Amy. Stand by, Tim. KI7ZEI is up, and good afternoon, Tim.
23: Hello, Jack. Yes, and how I missed your acknowledgement there at the beginning. Well, it is a good afternoon. It is dry, and the clouds are still up here. We've got about 100% cloud cover. A little bit of a breeze, but not bad at all. I don't know, it's low 60s by now. And I've had a fairly productive day. Actually, I woke up about 7 and didn't get out of bed until after 9. But finally caught up with everything. I just got a notification that my subscription was renewed with something. I won't bother to say what. For $106. And it bugs me because a week ago when I was on vacation, I thought, yeah, I was going to take it back. I've got to cancel that subscription. I don't want that to get automatically renewed. Too late. So kicking myself for that. Although I found that it's really hard to kick myself because, you know, I'm not limber enough to get my foot up to my butt. Anyway, what else is going on? So Lake Washington Ham Club, their repeater, they lost their repeater site about, I don't know, 3-4 months ago. They were using another site on Cougar Mountain temporarily, and I could get that quite well, but some of the people in the club further to the north, Bellevue, were not able to get in. So now they've gone to a different repeater on 147.00, minus offset and 103.5 tone, and that is 11 o'clock each day. Finally, I got around to checking in on that, and it cuts in really well over here in Seattle. And I guess probably everywhere else that they need to get. So people haven't tried the Lake Washington Ham Club net at 11 o'clock, which they call the Health and Wellness Net. Try that. We're supposed to be on Tuesdays with food, and they were talking about soups today. So what's your favorite soup? Anyway, that's what's going on with me. I got stuff to do, so I will get out there and do that. The shipments that got hung up in China got stuck in Alaska for almost 2 weeks. Your customs clearance. I finally got that cleared up. That ship is supposed to arrive this afternoon. So I'll be dropping that off in Buffalo tomorrow. And that's what's going on with me. KI7ZEI.
16: All right, Tim. Thank you very much for dropping by. Great to hear you. Good luck with that big shipment today. Hope that all goes well. Yeah, and the Lake Washington Ham Club is on the newest repeater while they wait to get their new location figured out. But they are on the W7DX Redmond repeater. Yes.
23: And that's 11 o'clock, which they call the Health and Wellness Net.

0: All right, Tim, thank you very much for dropping by. Great to hear you. Good luck with that big shipment today. Hope that all goes well. Yeah, and the Lake Washington Ham Club is on the newest repeater while they wait to get their new location figured out. But they are on the W7DX Redmond repeater. Yes, indeed. Yeah, the company rated it. Yeah, you are correct. No problem here. And on Repeater Roundabout, the list, go to repeaterroundabout.com. It's number 7 on last year's list. How about that? Number 7. Anyway, thanks, Tim. Good to hear you. All right, let's go say hi to Megan. K9, Mark.
1: Good afternoon to you, Jack, and everyone out there on the night. K9, ML, and Megan here at home in New Castle. I just pulled in from Costco, Jack, and I spent way too many doll hairs at Costco, as I always do. I try to only show when I need diapers for Miss Elizabeth, so I go that way. Spending too much money at Costco, it's so easy to get carried away. But I got some good stuff, got some dinners, so I have some dinners figured out for the week. So that's success in my book. I'm terrible about figuring out dinner yet, but got that done, and got some diapers for Miss Elizabeth, so that's good. And, had a good time with my mom. We stopped at Dairy Queen and had some lunch, and I picked up some coffee and all that good stuff. So, yeah, it's been a good morning, and I can't believe it's already almost 1 o'clock. I don't know where these days go, Jack. I feel like they go faster when I'm not working than they do when I work. I don't know how that works, but, that's how it works. We're back at home, and now Miss Elizabeth is sleeping, taking another nap, so that is great. She must be growing, Jack. She's sleeping a lot. So I'm like, are you okay back there? But she, just sleeping away and growing. Hopefully she's gotten really long. Even my mom today, she's like, wow, I didn't realize how long she'd gotten until you were holding her that way. And she really has. So that's what we're up to. And yes, Jack, the bug assault guns are the world's best thing, I've been convinced. There has been some big eight-legged friends in our house. And I'm cool if the eight-legged friends want to live outside. But I'm not cool if the eight-legged friends want to live inside. And they tend to be on the ceiling, which is hard to reach. So the bug assault gun with the laser is the way to go. I'm always screaming at Russ, Bugs, get this assault gun, get this assault gun. Anyone else that is on the fence about them, please do get one. They are great. And I honestly don't even notice the salt that it leaves behind. So that's even better. Anyway, thanks for coming to the net. Check W3 Reserve Rowing K9, Miller.
0: But previously to the bug assault, I would imagine you were probably part of the shoe ending. Wait a minute, what am I trying to say? I'm trying to get to something else. Hold on a second. Let me gather my thoughts. The insect relocation program, you know, cup and piece of paper, cardboard, something like that. So you don't do the IRP anymore, is that right? You just use the bug assault?
1: Jack, I IRP at school because it freaks the kids out if I kill a little spider or something, but they like to rescue the bugs at school. So I let that happen at school, but my house just said, no, go, if you come inside and live with me, we're not going to get along. K9MLR.
0: That's it. Okay, yeah, IRP at school, bug assault at home. Yeah, that's right. Oh, boy, that's funny. All right, glad you had a time to hang out with your mom today, get the Dairy Queen, spend too much money at Costco. Oh, boy. But, hey, Elizabeth is sleeping. That's awesome. Have a great afternoon, Megan. Greg, what happened? Sorry, I'm losing my mind here. So I got information for you, Greg, for Brooke. So everything going on. No, it was Rebecca. Boy, I really am losing my mind. So what you just talked there, Greg, N7BLX. Kenmore, what's going on?
2: Good afternoon, Jack. Hope you're doing well today. It's overcast here. Point three. Nice day so far. I'm just doing some antenna research, but I appreciate you passing along that email info, so I'll just wait to hear back from Rebecca on that. She had some questions, and I was going to send her some data, so she was looking for. But thanks for passing that along. Appreciate that. Just doing some research on some vertical antennas, and

0: already from $400 to $500 to several thousand dollars on verticals I'm finding, so interesting stuff. But looking into that, so trying to nail down one that's going to fit in the space that I have available and make everything work. But, so I might have some questions for you, Jack. But hey, hope your day's going well. Greetings to everybody out there, and thanks for running the net today. And you always do an amazing job. Back to you, Jack. And some VLX, back to the net.
1: All right, great. Well, good luck with the antenna research. Yeah, and I had named a couple that I know people here on the net have some good experience with. So, yeah, but there's so many more out there, so many. And I believe one of the other ones I did mention, could you just confirm this, Greg, is the Italian antenna, the Mazzoni. I think I mentioned that. Have you got that on your list, and or have you done research on that one?
0: Yeah, copy the check. I'll write that down. I do not have that one on my list yet. I was just finishing up looking at the Step by R specs. And Step by R antenna is a pricey antenna. All up, you're looking several thousand dollars, up to the $3,000 range. But Step by R, Comet, and a few of the others that we're looking at. But I will take a look at the one you suggested and add that to my list. And then put all of that in a spreadsheet and down select something that will both fit and work. But thanks, Jack.
1: And
0: until the
1: deal,
0: back to you.
1: All right, great. Hey, no problem. Well, yeah, and depending on which Mazzoni you're looking at, yeah, you could definitely be in the same ballpark. So, yeah. Second mortgage, you know, down on the corner, you know, that kind of thing. So, yeah. But you know what? Join somebody, and I think it'll be really good. Yeah, definitely do the research. All right. Yeah, I've got enough to do. Let's go talk to E-Man, KK7ULW.
2: Hey, it's Dina, KK7QLW. You know, starting a vertical antenna at $400 or $500 is inaccurate. You can make a vertical antenna for about $40 worth of equipment. You get a collapsing fishing pole, and then you cover it with, you take the segments apart, cover up it all with aluminum tape, wrap some wire around it to make the coil, you know, near the base. Stick that on a spike, shove it in the ground. You can use like Faraday cloth that people use to, I don't know, wrap their head to keep the flat play out. You can use that on the ground for a ground plane, or you can spread out wires for a ground plane. And you've got a perfectly functional ground antenna that will make contacts around the world. Up in Australia on that one. I didn't make it. MINI made that one. Yeah, just went to the pool today, hanging out at home, looking out, and eating some breakfast tacos for lunch. Nice to get it on the radio. I've got a all-star note coming, said to get that set up, get out into the world on some other net. Tim was talking about the connectivity woes for the Lake Washington Ham Club. I agree. I do not have the best connection from here to Union Hill. There's a ridge in the way. I'm thinking about getting my 80-watt mobile rig, 2-meter mobile rig set up again to see if I can just, like, blast my way through. It's usually kind of hit and miss. For my making it, you know, so kind of rough on the net I'm running. I think that's about it for me, Jack. Thanks for running the net. Hello, everybody. KK7QLW.
1: Alrighty, man. Hey, great to hear you. Yeah, and you're totally right. You can make an antenna for practically nothing, really, especially if you're using recycled materials or found materials, that kind of thing. Depending on the design you're trying to do, but yeah, you can definitely make them cheaper and don't have to buy anything. But I think doing one that can be out for many, many years, look good, and you know, provide a good contact. But anyway, but you know, it's a matter of balancing all of those factors. Anyway, so you know, great afternoon, good to hear that every man has any. We will talk to you, and it's really great to hear your family that you. I am my. That was cool. Hey, let's go talk to another cool person. 89 IQX. Well, hello, touch. Hello to the net. I think I've got 4 items to react to. You know, when you just said, I didn't even have to bring my passport. It was the Western District of the Institute of Transportation Engineers. I wouldn't have had a presentation to cool people. So you mentioned the repeater roundabout, Jack, and I have to say, as a transportation professional, I'd like to remind us all that when you are approaching the repeater roundabout, please yield to any traffic that is already in the roundabout. Very important. And then Cammie's check-in about some insect that made a juicy mess reminded me of the Southern culture on the Skid song. Greenback fly, where'd it go? You're big and fat and plump and juicy. Hang around, my profile was, you better fly. And then later, just then you get back to where you began, under the lettuce in the garbage can. And then Alex mentioned loving Michael Colline, which I have always loved. And then I realized, oh my god, it's trochaic pentameter. Stressed, unstressed. 5 times. With the Alpha 7, Alpha Delta, it is the best call sign ever. Also reminds me of the monkey song Zilch, where they're like, China Clipper calling it Alita. Whiskey Alpha 7, Alpha Delta. There you go, Jack. And then, oh yeah, that's it. Bonus thing. Thing number 5. Then Bill mentioned Egg McJack. I want a dish called Egg McJack. 89 IQX.
2: All right, make sure they get some venue for you there. Hey, McJack, oh my god. I'll never hear the end of this now. What if I
1: Hey, you know what, if you're going to take the repeater roundabout, please exit at the second turn.
2: All right, if it happens to be the afternoon, it's going to be nice to hear from you. All right, let's continue on. 12:51 on Saturday. I have 7R on your Pacific Daylight Time here in Seattle. But it's 12:51. Let's see who else is out there for the noon. Net is a few. I'll find a name.
3: 06, India, Mango, Eric.
2: You are on the list, Eric. Who's next? Eric, good afternoon. How about this K6IT?
3: Good morning, Jack. Good morning. Good afternoon, Jack. Beautiful day out here in the Simi Valley. Just getting little things done. I actually went through and did a little bit of setup touch up on my Stratocaster. Didn't quite agree with what the guy that went set it up. The actual jack was a little too low for me. So, I got all the gauges and tools and I just picked it up and reinstated it and everything's happy in Scrapland. Let's see, other than that, just another day of retirement. Luckily, I keep it going. Thanks for handling the mess. This is the Paychex ID.
2: Please tell me you play them.
1: to be Ray Bonner, but if Jimmy hits someone in the set.
3: I believe that actually the scientific because I'm bringing that lecture Herbstal to load it to the rhythm guitarist and see if it does her better on a song or two that sort of cries out for a solid body.
1: Okay, yeah, I know you play bass, but I was wondering if maybe in the new band, what was in the set list? Any Hendrix or anything like that?
3: No, not yet. But after our backyard concert, we're going to start adding more songs. So, yeah, I'm going to ask for good old staples like Can't Get Enough of Your Love, China Grove, Give Me Three Steps, you know, those kind of songs.
1: Okay. Hey, that would be good, too. All right. Well, you know, whatever gets them dancing, that's what you want to do, especially if you're doing backyard concerts, backyard barbecues, that kind of thing. You got a little fish going. Hey, why not? Anyway, all right. Good luck. And hey, it's good to hear you this afternoon, Eric. Thank you for IK6IT. That is coming out of California. Who's the next? Come back and all sign. I've got a lot from West Seattle.
4: Kilo Charlie 3, Kilo Bravo Charlie Rich.
1: Hey Rich, I've got you on the list. Go back to Bob. You got to pay out 7SPA. Hi, Bob. Alright, we've already had food scraps, yard waste, garbage, and all ready picked up for S7. I'm going to bring by us at 10 a.m. So that's going to go bring the cans in. Anyway, good to have you there. Bob, have a great afternoon. Let's go talk to Rich now, KC2, CDC.
5: Coming in okay. A lot of people are their voices kind of garbled, but copyable. But I'm thinking I may be having some internet issues. It's hot and it's going to get hotter by the end of the week. They're predicting 100 degrees. Fahrenheit temperatures with a heat index of 110, 106, somewhere in there. So definitely won't be mowing the lawn during those days. And I didn't get the field day. I had car troubles, and it wasn't worth fixing the old car, so I bought a new one. So I'm learning how all of the features of this car works and everything. There's lots of buttons on there and things, and I gotta figure out what they're doing. And on the dashboard are all these different features and stuff. I don't know what they're doing, so I gotta figure that out too. But it's a fun car to drive, and I enjoy it. KC3DBC, excellent.
1: Alright, Rich. Now it's our connection with all the 67 nodes connected to us right now. We basically are pulling in the entire country and most of Canada through the various conference servers. So that's what's going on. So it's not you. Hey, Rich, tell us what you got.
5: So I got the 2026 Toyota Prius. This is the XLE model because they didn't have any LE models in stock. I don't know about your area, but this area, the Prius is a very, very popular car. They just off the the dealer slot, and I had a good salesperson that was able to find me one within a few days, because I was not confident that my old car would make long trips. I may would have to get a call a tow truck or something. Anyway, that's it here.
1: Alright, enjoy your new Caprius. Yeah, I can't even imagine how they keep those things in stock used. I mean, they are such popular cars. So, enjoy your new Prius. That's a great deal right there. Alright, well, thank you so much, Rich. Let's see if there's anybody else. I'm going to call last call now for the new net. I'm Jack AI Center, E1259 FM here in Seattle, in the shack. If you'd like to join us, last call. Call sign and name.
6: D-Y.
1: Alright, hold on a second there. Who's the last pick up? That's N6-EDY. Was that you, Dave?
6: Yeah, Jack, it's me. Am I making the repeater? I'm like far, far away, but at 6,000 feet. M6QDY, Dave. Up here somewhere in the mountains.
1: Yeah, I'll come right back. You want to get that other station first. But stand by, Dave. That's becoming a pretty distant 6,000 feet somewhere in California, Nevada, Arizona, somewhere. Yeah, stand by. All right, who was the other station doubling with Dave there?
7: Whiskey Jubilee at 9 Echo, WK9E, you got the name tag.
1: Hey, good afternoon, Mike. No, it definitely wasn't you that I heard, but I've got you on the list now, so stand by, please. Who was the other station? Let's see if we get that double to come back. If you've not been acknowledged, you're not Dave or Mike, come back, please. Alright, well, let's continue on then. Let's go back to Dave somewhere in the mountains up at a repeater site, I bet, or a microwave site, something. N6QDY.
6: KI7RMU, N6QDY, and the net. Yeah, I'm up here. I figured I'd take a break. I've been monitoring everybody on live stream. I've got like three different systems that I'm monitoring, and the PSRG is one of them. I figured I'd better chime in. I lost time yesterday, so. Anyway, I think I've got a good location here. I found a hot spot over here by 250 gallon of propane tank, I think. But I've got, I'm looking to the west as I'm talking to you. So, hello, Jack. So, I hope you guys had a great time over at the field day, and you were wearing your chef hat, all that good stuff. Well, I heard you were cooking, that's what I heard. Anyway, I just wanted to get in here and say hi to the area. I'm glad that everybody is seeing what has fun. So, have a great day today. Thanks for doing what you do. Back to net control at 6QDY.
1: All right, Dave. Hey, good luck to the shack there up on the mountaintop, fixing and doing what you do. And have a great afternoon. It sounds like it's probably pretty decent weather there, too. And have a safe drive back, okay? All right, let's head out to Indiana and talk to Mike, WK9E. Hey there, Mike.
8: Good afternoon, Jack. It's a humid day here in Indiana. Got 87 degrees outside, real chill of 101, so I got the AC to crank in and just trying to stay cooled off as much as I can. Haven't had no weather or anything going on in the last day or two. It's just been dry. The little bear's going on right now. I might go up there just for the bear food. Get to eat some bear, but I don't ride rides or any of that stuff, but just wanted to step in and get on the list there. I see it's 403, so I think God bless the 70s. Terry from Hot, Indiana. And I'll turn back to Chief Jack. With Julian Mynack, everybody take care.
1: Hold on a second, Sir Mike. I was just talking about this the other day at the State Fair. I don't remember if it was Indiana or Ohio or something, but I'm sure it's at a number of them. But do they happen to have deep-fried butter available?
8: That I'm not sure of. I never have asked for it, so you never know at the fair what they'll find. So maybe some of the bigger fairs, this is just a small county one. They've got elves and ears, caramel corn, caramel and candy apples, stuff like that over.
1: Alright, yeah, well, you gotta have elephant ears. Oh, wait, strawberry shortcake.
8: Oh, heck, I just go down to the local Dairy Queen and get one of those. Hi.
1: Alright. Well, if you guys enjoy the day as best you can, stay hydrated, Mike. Go ahead and finish with your call sign if you're done. Great to hear from you today. Back to you.
8: Okay, Jack, well, you take care and have a blessed week, and we might catch you guys in here tomorrow afternoon. So, I'll take 73 and turn it back to you, Whiskey Juliet Mynack.
1: All right, Mike. Hey, thanks. Good to hear you. Well, and I wonder, too, if they have an ambulance standing by for customers of the deep-fried butter. I think that would be a nice thing to do. Anyway, talk to you soon. Take care. Anybody else for the noon net? What is the current time? 105 p.m. Jack KI7RMU. Anybody else? Final call.
9: Okay. This is John Kilo 9, Juliet Echo Bravo on most cloudy Pinot Island with us. In and out. Good afternoon, Jack.
1: All right, I've got Rich, I've got John with an eye out from Kamado Island. Have a great afternoon, John. Good to hear from you, Rich, and bye, anybody else. All right, Rich in Tampa, closing us out today on the new net, packing his bags. Or yesterday, it sounded like you're just packing two boxes, and then you're probably just putting everything else in the cubby holes around the inside of the car, along with Polo. And yeah, somebody did point out that you didn't mention Polo, so I assume you either packed him already and you forgot, or he hasn't been packed yet, and he's just looking at you like, what's wrong with you, buddy? Rich, K3OE, good afternoon.
10: Jack, Polo's looking at me right now with that look. You know, what's up, Dad? Well, you know, he does get his own bag of stuff, so, yeah, and I'm definitely putting things in little cubby holes in the car and so on and so forth. And, anyway, Jack, but when the net started, I heard something about net burgers. I don't know. Might have to trademark that. Back to you, K3OE.
1: Well, according to KG7SWB, Bill's working up a whole McJack. I just made that up. I don't know what he's talking about. No, I do. But he wants to open up a little place and have all these things like net burgers and cheesy Jack cheesy fries? Cheesy Jack fries? I don't know. Anyway, that was pretty hilarious, but we'll do it again at the picnic, so. Anyway, and by the way, the PSRG picnic will be Sunday, July 26th. The sign-up will be out tonight, so we will get that on the 9 o'clock note. Let everybody know, put that up on the Facebook discussion group page as well, and the PSRG website. So, anyway, just to let you know. All right, and you're definitely going to be in town, back to Seattle from Tampa in time for the picnic. Is that right, Rich?
10: Jack, unless something unforeseen happens, yes. But that is the plan. I will make sure I stick to my plan, and hopefully all goes well. Anyway, Jack, boy, not much else to say except, boy, solar input is really low today. It's been cloudy, heavy, overcast all day, a little rain and boomers and so on, but that's okay. I got plenty of battery. In fact, I've got, I think I've got the same batteries as I saw that you were using for field day. Plenty of power there. Back to you, K308.
1: Oh, yeah, I think you've got a Victron, is that right?
10: Well, I got Victron equipment and Botrer batteries. I guess that's how you say it. I don't know. In any case, the batteries are still working fine. Back to you, K308.
1: Yeah, that's what I meant. Yeah, the Batcher batteries and the Victron controllers and, yeah, charge controllers and all that stuff. Yeah, okay. Very good. All right, well, have a safe trip out. We'll talk to you a couple more times before you start out. But you'll be able to track Rich as he makes his way across country on APRS.fi, and that's always a lot of fun. Okay, thank you, Rich. Have a great afternoon. John dropped by from Camino Island with an IOK9JB. Great to hear from him. One final call, just in case. Anybody else? All right, I want to thank all of you for joining me on the new net today. Your support is greatly appreciated. For more information about our group, check out our website, psrg.org. And don't forget the 9 o'clock net coming up tonight with Paul, K7TJP. Drop on by, say hi to him and the whole gang. We hope you do. Again, this is Jet, KI7RMU. Good afternoon.